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1: 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Hey, here's more berries. 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
2: 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Due North Pizzeria Sportsman's Edition. Brian and Steph Grave done a wonderful job with this spot. The former Sporties on Normana Road. And we're going to be here till 8 o'clock tonight and then one more time next week before we wrap up the promotion. 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I think we've done 12 weeks of these, something like this. 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Kelly's here doing a great job pouring Carb Bliss from Dahlheimer Beverages. 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The Friedenberg Minnowet, Benefort, the Tribute Fest tickets, general admission and VIP, Creed Live, Mystic Lake Amphitheater coming up on the 5th. We will give away those passes tonight as well. So we're hanging out till 8 o'clock tonight. Due North Pizzeria Sportsman's Edition. 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
10: All right, here we go. Question number one. Which country is known as Land of the Rising Sun?
13: Canada.
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10: What mobile game involving flinging Angry Birds became a huge hit?
13: Subway Surfer.
11: Angry Birds.
10: What is the Roman numeral for 100?
13: L.
11: C.
10: Spell the number that comes after 3.
13: 4.
11: F-O-U-R.
10: How many horns does a southern raccoon have?
13: 4.
11: I'm sorry, can you repeat that?
10: How many horns does a southern raccoon have?
0: Four.
11: Zero.
10: What is the product of three and four?
0: Seven.
11: 12.
10: Very good. How many birthdays does the average man have?
0: Two.
11: One.
10: Some months have 31 days. How many have 28?
1: He's got it.
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10: How many outs are in an inning?
0: Six.
11: Six.
10: If you have three apples, if there are three apples and you take away two, how many do you have?
0: One.
11: Two.
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0: Classic Rock 95 KQDS, Bang and Blame REM. Celebrate 30 years of the North Shore Inline Marathon Saturday, September 19th. They'll roll from Two Harbors to Duluth along the shore of Lake Superior. And the Health Expo will take place the day before on the 18th at the Deck. 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
1: This would be the penultimate break for the night for the penultimate night of the promotion. I think I got that straight with Topless Thursday and Classic Rock KQ at Due North Pizzeria Sportsman's Edition, 4101 Normanna Road. You know, we urge you to come on out with your topless vehicle, but it's turned into basically a classic car show, and we're cool with that. Some gorgeous machinery out there. Kelly is here from Dahlheimer Beverages. She's still pouring Carbless. 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And the prizes are plenty, including gifts from Footprint Promotional Advertising, the Friedenberg Minuet, Benaford. We still have a couple more pair of passes to give away for the Tribute Fest starting tomorrow at Bayfront, and VIP passes. We're going to give those away here at the end of the evening in just a few moments, but you still have time to swing on by. And the last one we will draw for will be the Creed tickets coming up the 5th here a week from Saturday, if I'm not mistaken, down at Mystic Lake Amphitheater. 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We'll give away that $500 gas gift card next week. 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

0: 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It's brought to you by Music Go Round, 105 East Central Entrance in Duluth. 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
1: 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Their food's incredible. Nice people. Kelly, we thank Kelly from Dahlheimer Beverages for pouring Carbless tonight and free sampling with us all season long. I'm Jason Manning. 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

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Coming up after 8 o'clock, we've got Joe Walsh and all the young dudes. Right now it's Ozzy on KQ.

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2: 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A former Grangekeeper, now about to become the Masters Champion.
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12: No duh. 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
10: All right, here we go. Question number one. Which country is known as Land of the Rising Sun?
13: Canada.
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10: What mobile game involving flinging Angry Birds became a huge hit?
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11: Angry Birds.
10: What is the Roman numeral for 100?
13: L.
11: C.
10: Spell the number that comes after 3.
13: 4.
11: F-O-U-R.
10: How many horns does a southern raccoon have?
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11: I'm sorry, can you repeat that?
10: How many horns does a southern raccoon have?
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1: 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And he says, there won't be any money. But when you die, on your deathbed, you will receive total consciousness. 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
1: 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Are you ready to play No Duh Trivia?
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1: All right, here we go. Question number one. Which country is known as Land of the Rising Sun?
5: Canada.
2: Japan.
1: What mobile game involving flinging Angry Birds became a huge hit?
5: Subway Surfer.
2: Angry Birds.
1: What is the Roman numeral for 100?
5: L.
2: C.
1: Spell the number that comes after 3.
5: 4.
2: F-O-U-R.
1: How many horns does a southern raccoon have?
5: 4.
2: I'm sorry, can you repeat that?
1: How many horns does a southern raccoon have?
5: 4.
2: 0.
1: What is the product of 3 and 4?
5: 7.
2: 12.
1: Very good. How many birthdays does the average man have?
5: 2.
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1: How many outs are in an inning?
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2: 6.
1: If you have 3 apples, if there are 3 apples and you take away 2, how many do you have?
5: 1.
2: 2.
1: Ah, that's how you do it right there.
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1: No candy.
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Tributes to Elton John, Billy Joel, Lynyrd Skynyrd, Aerosmith, Cheap Trick, Alice in Chains, and many more. Classic Rock, KQ, welcomes the Tribute Fest, the Northland's end of summer party.

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1: All right, here we go. Question number one. Which country is known as Land of the Rising Sun?
5: Canada.
2: Japan.
1: What mobile game involving flinging Angry Birds became a huge hit?
5: Subway Surfer.
2: Angry Birds.
1: What is the Roman numeral for 100?
5: L.
2: C.
1: Spell the number that comes after 3.
5: 4.
2: F-O-U-R.
1: How many horns does a southern raccoon have?
5: 4.
2: I'm sorry, can you repeat that?
1: How many horns does a southern raccoon have?
5: 4.
2: 0.
1: What is the product of 3 and 4?
5: 7.
2: 12.
1: Very good. How many birthdays does the average man have?
5: 2.
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1: How many outs are in an inning?
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2: 6.
1: If you have 3 apples, if there are 3 apples and you take away 2, how many do you have?
5: 1.
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1: Ah, that's how you do it right there.
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0: Classic Rock 95 KQDS. That's Bob Seger and Still the Same. Two Wheel Tuesday is coming next week, 6 to 8. 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

0: 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That is Manfred Mann. 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
1: Good morning, KQ. Are you ready to play No Duh Trivia?
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1: All right, here we go. Question number one. Which country is known as Land of the Rising Sun?
5: Canada.
2: Japan.
1: What mobile game involving flinging Angry Birds became a huge hit?
5: Subway Surfer.
2: Angry Birds.
1: What is the Roman numeral for 100?
5: L.
2: C.
1: Spell the number that comes after 3.
5: 4.
2: F-O-U-R.
1: How many horns does a southern raccoon have?
5: 4.
2: I'm sorry, can you repeat that?
1: How many horns does a southern raccoon have?
5: 4.
2: 0.
1: What is the product of 3 and 4?
5: 7.
2: 12.
1: Very good. How many birthdays does the average man have?
5: 2.
2: 1.
1: Some months have 31 days. How many have 28?
3: He's got it.
2: All of them.
1: How many outs are in an inning?
5: 6.
2: 6.
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0: Classic Rock 95 KQDS, Broken Hearted Savior right there. 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

0: 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Asia has a new album coming out in, I think, 2 weeks, 2 to 3 weeks. 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
1: All right, here we go. Question number one. Which country is known as Land of the Rising Sun?
5: Canada.
2: Japan.
1: What mobile game involving flinging Angry Birds became a huge hit?
5: Subway Surfer.
2: Angry Birds.
1: What is the Roman numeral for 100?
5: L.
2: C.
1: Spell the number that comes after 3.
5: 4.
2: F-O-U-R.
1: How many horns does a southern raccoon have?
5: 4.
2: I'm sorry, can you repeat that?
1: How many horns does a southern raccoon have?
5: 4.
2: 0.
1: What is the product of 3 and 4?
5: 7.
2: 12.
1: Very good. How many birthdays does the average man have?
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1: How many outs are in an inning?
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2: 6.
1: If you have 3 apples, if there are 3 apples and you take away 2, how many do you have?
5: 1.
2: 2.
1: Ah, that's how you do it right there.
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1: No candy. 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
1: Yeah, Old Glory.
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0: And the guy with the Perkins-sized American flag in his front yard.
1: Yeah, don't you think maybe it's a little too big?
2: What?
1: Too big. It's huge.
2: Yeah, maybe you hop a boat back to Russia.
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0: 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Then, the Northwoods Band rocks Fortune Bay until 10. 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
0: Hunter showing up late. 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
2: 7.
0: 12.
1: Very good. How many birthdays does the average man have?
2: 2.
0: 1.
1: Some months have 31 days. 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
1: How many outs are in an inning?
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0: 6.
1: If you have 3 apples, if there are 3 apples and you take away 2, how many do you have?
2: 1.
0: 2.
1: Ah, that's how you do it right there.
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1: Good morning, KQ. Are you ready to play No Duh Trivia?
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3: No duh.
1: All right, here we go. Question number one. Which country is known as Land of the Rising Sun?
4: Canada.
2: Japan.
1: What mobile game involving flinging Angry Birds became a huge hit?
4: Subway Surfer.
2: Angry Birds.
1: What is the Roman numeral for 100?
4: L.
2: C.
1: Spell the number that comes after 3.
4: 4.
2: F-O-U-R.
1: How many horns does a southern raccoon have?
4: 4.
2: I'm sorry, can you repeat that?
1: How many horns does a southern raccoon have?
4: 4.
2: 0.
1: What is the product of 3 and 4?
4: 7.
2: 12.
1: Very good. How many birthdays does the average man have?
4: 2.
2: 1.
1: Some months have 31 days. 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
2: All of them.
1: How many outs are in an inning?
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2: 6.
1: If you have 3 apples, if there are 3 apples and you take away 2, how many do you have?
4: 1.
2: 2.
1: Ah, let's how you do it right there.
5: No candy.
1: No candy. 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
1: Hey, Siri, text the missus. 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
1: 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What did it say?
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1: Yeah, I got another one. Yeah, Siri, send that son of a gun.
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1: 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Are you ready to play No Duh Trivia?
2: No duh.
3: No duh.
4: No duh.
1: All right, here we go. Question number one. Which country is known as Land of the Rising Sun?
5: Canada.
2: Japan.
1: What mobile game involving flinging Angry Birds became a huge hit?
5: Subway Surfer.
2: Angry Birds.
1: What is the Roman numeral for 100?
5: L.
2: C.
1: Spell the number that comes after 3.
5: 4.
2: F-O-U-R.
1: How many horns does a southern raccoon have?
5: 4.
2: I'm sorry, can you repeat that?
1: How many horns does a southern raccoon have?
5: 4.
2: 0.
1: What is the product of 3 and 4?
5: 7.
2: 12.
1: Very good. How many birthdays does the average man have?
5: 2.
2: 1.
1: Some months have 31 days. How many have 28?
3: He's got it.
2: All of them.
1: How many outs are in an inning?
5: 6.
2: 6.
1: If you have 3 apples, if there are 3 apples and you take away 2, how many do you have?
5: 1.
2: 2.
1: Ah, that's how you do it right there.
3: No candy.
1: No candy.
3: Shut the shark.
1: No candy.
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1: 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Are you ready to play No Duh Trivia?
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1: All right, here we go. Question number one. Which country is known as Land of the Rising Sun?
5: Canada.
2: Japan.
1: What mobile game involving flinging Angry Birds became a huge hit?
5: Subway Surfer.
2: Angry Birds.
1: What is the Roman numeral for 100?
5: L.
2: C.
1: Spell the number that comes after 3.
5: 4.
2: F-O-U-R.
1: How many horns does a southern raccoon have?
5: 4.
2: I'm sorry, can you repeat that?
1: How many horns does a southern raccoon have?
5: 4.
2: 0.
1: What is the product of 3 and 4?
5: 7.
2: 12.
1: Very good. How many birthdays does the average man have?
5: 2.
2: 1.
1: Some months have 31 days. How many have 28?
3: He's got it.
2: All of them.
1: How many outs are in an inning?
5: 6.
2: 6.
1: If you have 3 apples, if there are 3 apples and you take away 2, how many do you have?
5: 1.
2: 2.
1: Ah, that's how you do it right there.
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1: I know. Hold still. Hold still. I got her. Hold on. Hold on. 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
0: 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Then, the Northwoods Band rocks Fortune Bay until 10. 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
1: And the Dippy driving around with no headlights during inclement weather.
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1: All right, here we go. Question number one. Which country is known as Land of the Rising Sun?
5: Canada.
2: Japan.
1: What mobile game involving flinging Angry Birds became a huge hit?
5: Subway Surfer.
2: Angry Birds.
1: What is the Roman numeral for 100?
5: L.
2: C.
1: Spell the number that comes after 3.
5: 4.
2: F-O-U-R.
1: How many horns does a southern raccoon have?
5: 4.
2: I'm sorry, can you repeat that?
1: How many horns does a southern raccoon have?
5: 4.
2: 0.
1: What is the product of 3 and 4?
5: 7.
2: 12.
1: Very good. How many birthdays does the average man have?
5: 2.
2: 1.
1: Some months have 31 days. 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
1: How many outs are in an inning?
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2: 6.
1: If you have 3 apples, if there are 3 apples and you take away 2, how many do you have?
5: 1.
2: 2.
1: Ah, that's how you do it right there.
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1: No candy. 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
1: Good morning, KQ. Are you ready to play No Duh Trivia?
2: No duh.
3: No duh.
4: No duh.
1: All right, here we go. Question number one. Which country is known as Land of the Rising Sun?
5: Canada.
2: Japan.
1: What mobile game involving flinging Angry Birds became a huge hit?
5: Subway Surfer.
2: Angry Birds.
1: What is the Roman numeral for 100?
5: L.
2: C.
1: Spell the number that comes after 3.
5: 4.
2: F-O-U-R.
1: How many horns does a southern raccoon have?
5: 4.
2: I'm sorry, can you repeat that?
1: How many horns does a southern raccoon have?
5: 4.
2: 0.
1: What is the product of 3 and 4?
5: 7.
2: 12.
1: Very good. How many birthdays does the average man have?
5: 2.
2: 1.
1: Some months have 31 days. How many have 28?
3: He's got it.
2: All of them.
1: How many outs are in an inning?
5: 6.
2: 6.
1: If you have 3 apples, if there are 3 apples and you take away 2, how many do you have?
5: 1.
2: 2.
1: Ah, that's how you do it right there.
3: No candy.
1: No candy. Congratulations. 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
1: It's a huge one.
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2: Yeah.
1: Oh.
2: Hey, you could have a state record there. 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
1: Look at the pole bend.
2: Don't horse it. 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
1: I'm afraid she'll snap the line.
2: And now make sure you got that drag set okay.
3: And the guy who just lost a huge walleye by the boat.
2: Don't tighten her up too much.
1: Oh, this is a biggie.
2: You're horsing it.
1: Oh, it's hurting my...
2: Don't horse it!
1: Oh, Lord! No!
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1: Good morning, KQ. Are you ready to play No Duh Trivia?
2: No duh.
3: No duh.
4: No duh.
1: All right, here we go. Question number one. Which country is known as Land of the Rising Sun?
5: Canada.
2: Japan.
1: What mobile game involving flinging Angry Birds became a huge hit?
5: Subway Surfer.
2: Angry Birds.
1: What is the Roman numeral for 100?
5: L.
2: C.
1: Spell the number that comes after 3.
5: 4.
2: F-O-U-R.
1: How many horns does a southern raccoon have?
5: 4.
2: I'm sorry, can you repeat that?
1: How many horns does a southern raccoon have?
5: 4.
2: 0.
1: What is the product of 3 and 4?
5: 7.
2: 12.
1: Very good. How many birthdays does the average man have?
5: 2.
2: 1.
1: Some months have 31 days. How many have 28?
6: He's got it.
2: All of them.
1: How many outs are in an inning?
5: 6.
2: 6.
1: If you have 3 apples, if there are 3 apples and you take away 2, how many do you have?
5: 1.
2: 2.
1: Ah, that's how you do it right there.
6: No candy.
1: No candy.
6: Congratulations.
1: No candy.
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1: Good morning, KQ. Are you ready to play No Duh Trivia?
2: No duh.
3: No duh.
4: No duh.
1: All right, here we go. Question number one. Which country is known as Land of the Rising Sun?
5: Canada.
2: Japan.
1: What mobile game involving flinging Angry Birds became a huge hit?
5: Subway Surfer.
2: Angry Birds.
1: What is the Roman numeral for 100?
5: L.
2: C.
1: Spell the number that comes after 3.
5: 4.
2: F-O-U-R.
1: How many horns does a southern raccoon have?
5: 4.
2: I'm sorry, can you repeat that?
1: How many horns does a southern raccoon have?
5: 4.

0: 0.
1: What is the product of 3 and 4?
2: 7.
0: 12.
1: Very good. How many birthdays does the average man have?
2: 2.
0: 1.
1: Some months have 31 days. How many have 28?
3: He's got it.
0: All of them.
1: How many outs are in an inning?
2: 6.
0: 6.
1: If you have 3 apples, if there are 3 apples and you take away 2, how many do you have?
2: 1.
0: 2.
1: Ah, that's how you do it right there.
3: No candy.
1: No candy.
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1: Holy smokes, you got another one.
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1: 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I told you last time that didn't go. Oh, look. Oh, geez, that's a 10-pounder.
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1: It's the size of a Buick.
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1: She's running on you. 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
2: Good Lord, no. Yeah, I did.
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0: 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Inside Baseball. 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
2: Well, Henry Sibley, out Greenway 3-0.
0: Manning getting drunk.
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0: Hunter showing up late. 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
1: So, what are you doing after lunch? 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
1: 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Are you ready to play No Duh Trivia?
2: No duh.
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1: All right, here we go. Question number one. Which country is known as Land of the Rising Sun?
5: Canada.
2: Japan.
1: What mobile game involving flinging Angry Birds became a huge hit?
5: Subway Surfer.
2: Angry Birds.
1: What is the Roman numeral for 100?
5: L.
2: C.
1: Spell the number that comes after 3.
5: 4.
2: F-O-U-R.
1: How many horns does a southern raccoon have?
5: 4.
2: I'm sorry, can you repeat that?
1: How many horns does a southern raccoon have?
5: 4.
2: 0.
1: What is the product of 3 and 4?
5: 7.
2: 12.
1: Very good. How many birthdays does the average man have?
5: 2.
2: 1.
1: Some months have 31 days. 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
3: He's got it.
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1: If you have 3 apples, if there are 3 apples and you take away 2, how many do you have?
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2: Yeah, we just like Grizzly Adam, you and me, old boy. 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
1: All right, here we go. Question number one. Which country is known as Land of the Rising Sun?
5: Canada.
2: Japan.
1: What mobile game involving flinging Angry Birds became a huge hit?
5: Subway Surfer.
2: Angry Birds.
1: What is the Roman numeral for 100?
5: L.
2: C.
1: Spell the number that comes after 3.
5: 4.
2: F-O-U-R.
1: How many horns does a southern raccoon have?
5: 4.
2: I'm sorry, can you repeat that?
1: How many horns does a southern raccoon have?
5: 4.
2: 0.
1: What is the product of 3 and 4?
5: 7.
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1: Very good. How many birthdays does the average man have?
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2: 6.
1: If you have 3 apples, if there are 3 apples and you take away 2, how many do you have?
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1: Ah, that's how you do it right there.
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1: So, a little bit about me. I played football in high school and in college. That's true. You know, the most dangerous part of high school football has nothing to do with getting hit. It's forming your plastic mouth guard. The thing doesn't fit your teeth yet. You have to take it out of the wrapper and dip it in the scalding hot boiling water till it gets nice and gooey, and then take it out and bite on it so it

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1: They're very honorable people. They're very, not because they're good, because they hit me also when I do something wrong, but they have the most honest morning show. That's all I can say. It's the most honest.
2: 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Made in America. Made in America.
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0: 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I would be Scott Savage. No Jason Manning this morning. No Bruce Siski. I think Bruce is off today and tomorrow. And currently we have a temp of 61 degrees downtown at the studio here. Sunrise this morning at 6:22, albeit it's cloud covered out there. We're going to be dealing with some patchy fog, it looks like, this morning for some. Make sure your lights are on, please. Otherwise, sunny later today for the Twin Ports here anyway. High of 73 and calm winds. 20% chance of showers tonight. Clouds are going to roll in, low of 58. And now for tomorrow, things have changed up a little bit for the Twin Ports here. Showers are likely, mainly before 10 a.m. Mostly cloudy with a high of 73 tomorrow. Chance of precip is now at 60%. So we're going to see some new precip amounts, anywhere from a tenth to a quarter of an inch possible for tomorrow. 30% chance of showers tomorrow evening, late into Sunday. Mostly cloudy with a low of 61. And wrapping up your weekend on Sunday with a chance for showers and thunderstorms. Mostly cloudy with a high of 72. Breezy. Chance for showers and thunderstorms does continue Sunday night. And an overnight low around 60. So there you go. We'll have the full forecast with the Northern News Now in just a little bit here. Folks already checking in on the text line, which we appreciate. The KQ faithful out there. 218-724-7625 if you'd like to chime in. Good, bad, or otherwise, love to hear from you this morning as well. All righty, we'll break down the Friday edition. And, if nothing else, we'll do a cloudy sunrise time. The band doesn't really, or I should say the orchestra, they're not in tune with each other if we got cloud coverage. So we'll keep an eye on that in just a bit here. But, yeah, we'll break down the Friday edition and get to those good mornings in just a bit here. Again, that text line is 218-724-7625. Pat Benatar and KQ.

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0: Hunter showing up late. Savage yelling at Hunter for being late. 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Half-Eaten Donut 6.0. 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

0: It is 6:17 at Slow Hand. Eric Clapton with a Wonderful Tonight on the KQ Morning Show. 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Clapton, of course, announcing a brand new run of tour dates across the U.S. this upcoming fall. 6 engagements. That's it. Major markets, including Grand Casino Arena in St. Paul. And that would be September 15th. We already gave away tickets for some winners out there, or folks, if you will. We'll have some more to give away during Half Eaten Donut 6.0. That's going to be pretty cool. It's going to be a great night. He's only doing 6 major markets, and one of them is in St. Paul, so that's pretty neat. Jimmy Vaughn will be opening up the show. That's going to be awesome. So there you go. And there you have it. I would be Scott Savage. 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And they have the best truck and SUV offers continuing on into the summer months, heading into fall here. 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We're going to take a quick break. I'm going to come back and we'll break down the Friday edition. And sunrise time is slated for 6:22 in the Twin Ports here. But looking outside, we got cloud coverage. So maybe we'll have a cloudy sunrise on the way with KQ.
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10: I want you to speak slowly, speak clearly, so that I can understand you.
11: We're expecting a day of mostly sunny skies all across the Northland once again, but we will see some high-level clouds begin to move in during the afternoon, and especially during the evening hours. We're not expecting any rain for today, and high temperatures will be into the 70s for most of the area. We'll see slightly cooler conditions down by the lake with an afternoon lake breeze, and then we'll see increasing rain chances heading towards Saturday morning. With Northern News Now, I'm meteorologist Brendan Pham for Class of Rock KUDS.
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0: 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If you're able to, please cast your gaze to the east with cloud coverage. We have cloudy sunrise time. A little out of tune.

That's how you cast your gaze to the east when it's cloudy, I guess. Cloudy sunrise time from KQ. All righty, it is Scott Savage. Good Tuesday, or I should say Friday morning. Tuesday, where'd that come from? No Jason Manning this morning, no Bruce Siski, and no Hunter McCullough. Hunter McCullough and Brother Colton, Northwoods Band. Concert in the Corn happening tonight. They're playing Fortune Bay Resort Casino tomorrow, opening up for Steven Adler and his band, and then Quiet Riot, and then Warrant. That's tomorrow. And then the McCullough brothers are playing in Orr on Sunday. All over the place. Tis the touring season for the little man there. Okie dokie. Let's see. Coming up this morning, your Friday edition of the KQ Morning Show. Get to our good mornings and salutations on that text line. It's brought to you by Smart Bins. If you'd like to check in, a lot of people already doing that. Thank you to the KQ faithful. Text line is 218-724-7625. After that, we'll get to Days O Celebration, brought to you by North Shore Towing and Recovery. I'll dive into some page 2 headlines. Right around 7:40 or so, we'll do that. Some random facts around 8:40. Today in Rock History, I've got that around 9:20. Dear Scotty, from Maddie and the crew at Twin Ports Built. Anything on your mind, you can text that in. Around 9:40, I'll see if I can get Sister Sarah in for that segment. News information, have some... dive into some sports a little bit as well. Abbreviated sports with no Brewski, Bruce Siski this morning for sure. And we talked about Half Eaten Donut 6.0, Make America Late Again. KQ Morning Show live after hours. We're getting close. A week from today, huh? 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Let's not kid ourselves. KQ Morning Show live program. We start at 5:30 p.m. We go till 7 p.m. And during our show, we're going to have all of our bits going on, but we're also going to be interacting with the KQ faithful, which is you, yes, and a ton of stuff for you to win. During the program from 5:30 to 7, ton of stuff to win from JNR Electric, True North Psychiatry, the Friedenberg Minowat, Footprint Promotional Advertising, stuff to win from Johnson's Bakery, Marine General. We have Fortune Bay Stay and Play packages to give away. Tickets to win from our Four Clapton 38 Special and Chevy Chase, Iron Ridge Construction, Bulldog Collision, and Tim's Auto Care Center has giving us five $100 Visa gift cards. So we're going to have five separate winners, each person getting a $100 Visa gift card. Very nice. How about George and the crew, Afterlife Electronics Graveyard, putting up $500 cash. Someone in the audience will win five Hondo from Afterlife Electronics Graveyard. And then Ben Ford, JT and the rest of the crew, they've put up $500 cash for that night. So somebody's going to win $500 cash from Ben Ford. Holy moly, Batman. More details, of course, you can check out our website. 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

0: 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It is currently downtown at the studio, 61 degrees. Look at patchy fog before 7 a.m. this morning. Make sure those lights are on. Otherwise, should see some sunshine here in the Twin Ports later on today with a high around 73. I would be Scott Savage, no Jason Manning, no Bruce Siski, and no Hunter McCullough this morning, so I'll be solo. Hey, if you're looking for something to do with the family, it is the finale tonight, Movies in the Park, Leif Erickson Park. On the outdoor screen tonight at sunset will be How to Train Your Dragon. A couple of hours of entertainment there. Grab a spot on the lawn. You can get more information on that, by the way, on our website at 95kqds.com. While you're there, something else happening at Bayfront this weekend, the Tribute Fest, all the great tributes, man. That should be a good time. TheTributeFest.com is the website to get all the information. Raising funds for homeless veterans, a great thing there. Going to break, come back, and we are going to get into our good mornings and salutations via that KQ text line. Everybody checking in this morning, which we appreciate. And if you'd like to chime in, 218-724-7625. It's brought to you by Smart Bins, and it's next.
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0: The KQ Morning Show. Scott Savage solo this morning. Text line is 218-724-7625. Good morning, Zion. Salutations. And we start with a hello. Good morning, Jason Scott. No Jason today. No Bruce. No Hunter. Want to wish baby Spencer happy first birthday tomorrow from dad and mom. Happy birthday, Spencer. Hard to believe it's been a year, man. And this one goes on to say, signed playbook? Yes, with all his songs he never sang because he was sick. Well, that's going back with all the Eric Clapton stuff. I have his letter inviting everyone to visit him. He was just a nice young man, is what she said. Going on to talk about mom, the nurse there that took care of Eric Clapton back in the day. Good morning, Perry, Maya, and Xander. Louise, low C transfer, T-minus 7 days until half-eaten donut 6.0. Happy Friday, fellas. Blessed once again to be on this side of the ground. Amen to that. Good morning, gentlemen. It's been a week, so thanks for getting us through it. Let's get through the weekend with KQ. Have a blessed day and a weekend from Arlo and Heather, Smoke and Mortars. Good morning, Scott and Jason. Happy Friday, no Jason. Have a wonderful last weekend of August. Anthony, Ravina's Lawn and Landscaping in Proctor. TGIF guys, have a great day and weekend. Saginaw Post Office crew, they're checking in. This one simply says, college football is finally here. Let's go, Bison. Happy Fish Fry Friday. It's been a great week. So I'll fire up the smokers and wet a line. Jesse the Bricklayer from Isanti. Good morning from Todd's Ready Mix of Ashland. Okay. Just to let you know, my husband used to send texts into you people every so often. He gets the biggest kick out of hearing his name on the radio. He passed away last week at the age of 55. Eric Lofboom, I believe. The last name, I do apologize if I mispronounce that, but man, way too early. But rest in peace, Eric. Thank you for sending that in. Nate, Rick, River City Transport saying good morning and happy weekend's eve. Going to be good to get back to the Northland for a few days, it says here. That's Travis. Hi, Travis. Good morning from Kyle, Ev, and the Sandstone Post Office crew. Good Friday morning, TGIF, Kathy near Ely. Have a great weekend, everybody. Finally, Friday morning, friends. Marshall and Megan, M&M Construction in Solon Springs. Flat Roof Guys, hoping everyone has a great Friday. We have a good morning from Jimmy D at SoSure Car Wash. That's 32nd and Tower in Superior location. Morning Boys Tribute Fest, the Tribute Fest weekend. Let's rock for the vets, Jason with Savers. And thank you, Jason and your mom, for volunteering. Yeah, they are accepting volunteers for that to help out. Very cool of you. Let's see. Good morning. Happy Friday. Happy first birthday to baby Spencer tomorrow. Another text for baby Spencer there. Good morning, guys. Lufkin, Texas, over the road. Randy and the missus are checking in. Good morning and happy Friday from CW Transportation Services in Superior. Peace begins with a smile. Have a blessed day and a great weekend, everybody. Morning, boys. Greetings and salutations from the Old Rock Pit. It's Friday. Thank God. No gig for Vitamin Brown tonight, so the missus and I can have a nice, relaxing evening. Hope everybody has a great weekend. That's Jason in Mountain Iron. Good morning from the Highland Volunteer Fire Department. Reminding everybody to stay safe and have a great weekend. Happy Friday. Faith over fear. Thank you from the farmhand. Good morning, crew. It's Friday, which means time to stop at the Minuet today. Have a great weekend. Joe the Portable Man. DGIF, a good morning from the GOAT of Window Manufacturing in the USA, Fentech near Duluth. Good morning from Upward Transportation in Iron River. Sorry, no fellas. Good morning, Solo, Scotty. Smiling Mike, North Star Ford. Hi, Smiling Mike. Good Friday morning, Scott. Heading back to Mogoshin Resort today. Have a great weekend, Henry and Patsy. Safe travels to you. TGIF from Jenny. On Target Northwoods Defense, your only mobile shooting simulator in the Northwoods. Have a great weekend, everybody. Brett goes on to say, remind me to get a selfie with you this year, Scott. I got with everybody else but you. From the half eat. Oh, look. There's Brett with Louise. One with Bruce Siski. Bruce doing the thumbs up. One with Manning there. Very cool. Yeah, that would be my it would be my honor, my friend. I might break your camera, but as in my mug, not physically breaking your... You get it. Good Friday morning from Veterans Memorial Hall at the Depot. Good morning and happy TGIF from Dennis at CADT. Thanks to the KQ crew for seeing us through another week. Nabba Bob, wishing everybody an enjoyable weekend. Morty Scotty, so is Jason and Bruce in a contest to see who could take more time off? Laugh, crying emoji. I don't know. Happy Friday to the best morning show in the Northland from the crew at Iron River Building Products. We've got a morning from Joe from Sawyer. Hi, Joe. Have a blessed day, you too. Good morning, Len's Body and Pain. Good morning, Northland. And to the best morning show, that's very nice of you, wishing everybody a wonderful and blessed day from Johnny C. at the Steve O'Neill front desk. Good Friday morning, boys. Have a great weekend. My daughter moves into the dorms tomorrow morning. Oh, bittersweet indeed, huh? But I am so proud. Good luck. Big B. Love, Cola. Well, that's awesome. Morning, gents. Wishing all a fantastic Friday and a wonderful weekend from Josh and the guys. JP Sitework up at Two Harbors. Have a great Friday, Northland. Scotty flying solo. You got it, brother. Crush it at Half Eaten Donut. Shane at All American Canine. Good Friday morning, guys, from Bill at Ebra Body and Glass. Ebra Auto Body and Glass in Scanlon. There we go. Good morning from Little Johnny, the generator specialist. Good morning from, love this name of this business. They're in Babbitt, Tarzan and Jane Tree Service. That's awesome. Happy Friday from Pete and the team at Auto Ace. Thanks for checking in. Good morning from Ryan up in Alaska. Let's see. What a bunch of amazing musicians. Sorry, messed up my text. May the 3.5 hours of sleep talking. Oh, there's a text before this. This is from Brock, America's Mailman. I know you went to the show last night. It goes on to say, happy Friday, friends. Thanks again to KQ, Santana, and the Doobie Brothers. Did not disappoint last night. Then it goes on to say, what a bunch of amazing musicians. Yeah, they are pros, man. Been doing it for decades. I'm glad you had a good time, man. Happy Friday, Northwoods from Chicago. Firecracker, good morning to you. A little late to the show, it says, but nonetheless, happy weekend, everybody. Good morning, Complete Land Solutions, Aurora. Happy birthday, Big Daddy John. All right. Todd's Ready Mix of Ashland and Iron River. Saying a good morning and goes on to say, where's Over the Road Randy? They just checked in a little bit ago, Over the Road Randy and Mrs. He is now enjoying retirement, if I'm not mistaken. At least for now. So, there you go. They're in Texas. They're perusing... places that they might hunker down and enjoy retirement. Happy Friday, Solo Scotty. Thanks for another great week. Mark from Shakopee. Don't forget about the flume. Is that even open anymore at Valley Fair? I don't know. Good morning from Keep It Clean. Heading to State Fair, it says. Have a great time, man. Look for Bruce Siski on a stick. On this day, 1963, Dan from Proctor, and now you know, Martin Luther King Jr. delivered his I Have a Dream speech at the March on Washington. Shower thought. 6 degrees of separation becomes a lot fewer degrees when you base it on people who have indirectly shared a public toilet seat. Ponder that one for a little bit. Good morning, Scotty. Have a wonderful, blessed day. Faith over beer. Emmett and Sue. Thank you. Tim's Auto Care Center. Good morning, boys. Have an awesome day. Good morning, Tim and the crew. Appreciate you. Make sure you stop in, get some work. I know we got some more appointments scheduled for some more vehicles, oil changes, all that good stuff for next week. Thanks for getting us in, as always. Appreciate that. Make sure you stop in, too, and look to the left. I always got to say hi to Charlie Brown. He's hiding in the planters to the left. We got to thank you, Scott, from Baby Spencer. It's my pleasure. Happy birthday, Baby Spencer. Tomorrow. Good morning from Best Oil of Cloquet, number one in customer service. And the last one coming in here. Good morning. Happy Friday, guys. Have a great weekend. And skull. Ellen from Proctor checking in. Thanks, everybody, for checking in this morning. Sure do appreciate you. Text line, of course, if you'd like to chime in this morning, 218-724-7625. National Day O Celebration, brought to you by North Shore Towing and Recovery in just a bit here. As God continues to bless each and every one of us in our journey, keep pushing forward, my friends. It's all about that journey. While you are here, it goes quick. And then faith over fear, and before you know it, hopefully eternity, right? So thankful for today and every day. In Jesus' name, amen. Black Crowes, it is 6:54. Good morning.

0: 657 in the Black Crows. It's hard to handle. 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I would be Scott Savage. And a good Friday morning solo this morning. And 61 degrees currently at the KQ Studios. 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August 28th, we have National Thoughtful Day today, demonstrating how we value each other. Set aside a celebration meant to bring goodwill in a variety of ways. By serving the day with a spirit of generosity towards others, a ripple effect takes place. Agree with that. It's also Rainbow Bridge Remembrance Day. Oh, well, it's a day set aside to remember the pet companions we have lost. National Red Wine Day. If you're a wine drinker, get after it. There you go. A little bottle of Boom's Farm. We'll see how she goes. National Power Rangers Day. I don't even know who the Power Rangers are. The names of each one. But if you know. It's also National Bowtie Day. Let's see what we got for information on here. That's what I was looking for. The Croatian mercenaries during the Persian Wars of the 17th century were the originators of the bow tie. That's the information I was looking for. Okay. The more you know. And finally, on this August 28th, it is a little treat for us, National Cherry Turnover Day, if you're a fan. Not a huge fan of cherry. Stuff with, you know, more of raspberry and strawberry, but National Cherry Turnover Day. So there you go. Give it some thought. That would be your National Day O celebration for today, ladies and gentlemen. Okay, no Bruce Siski. He is off today and Monday, as a matter of fact. So I'm going to take a real quick one. We'll have a quick look at sports here, and I will break that down for you next, right here with the KQ Morning Show.
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5: There's another game that a lot of people play now. It's like rhythm games, like Guitar Hero or Rock Band. A lot of people are fans of that. I can't stand those kind of games. But my friend's a massive fan of those kind of games. He's such a massive fan of like the Beatles. He bought Beatles Rock Band Special Edition. So he's like all jazzy. He calls me, hey man, I got Beatles Rock Band Special Edition. He's like, you gotta come over, man. We gotta play Beatles Rock Band Special Edition. I don't want to come over for that. She's like, no, man. I got food. I'm like, fine, there's food, I'm there. Free pizza and chicken wings, I'm there, whatever, I can listen to Beatles tunes. So I show up at his house. Not only does he have Beatles Rock Band Special Edition, with all the special Beatles instruments, him and his friends are dressed up like the damn Beatles, all right? So I'm staring at these freaking maniacs going, what the hell are you guys doing? He's like, look, man, we just want to make this as realistic as possible. I said, okay, I can help you with that. So I dressed up like Yoko Ono and broke up the band.
6: It is 7:04. 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

All right, we'll start with Green Bay Packer news as running back Josh Jacobs has been charged with two misdemeanors stemming from an incident back in May. Wisconsin court records show Brown County prosecutors filed the charges. Packers are aware, said the team is prepared for the possible NFL suspension, though the league has not disciplined Jacobs at this time. Packers and Arizona, 7 o'clock. Wrap it up the preseason. Battle for the Vikings backup quarterback is heating up as Minnesota closes out the preseason, visiting Denver Broncos tonight. Head coach Kevin O'Connell said earlier this week that he wants to see Carson Wentz, J.J. McCarthy, and Max Brosmer in action. Looks like all three will get some action today. Twins begin a six-game homestand tonight. Minnesota is hosting the Chicago White Sox for the opener of a three-game series at Target Field. The Brewers blew out the New York Mets 8-2 in their rubber match at Citi Field. Milwaukee has won back-to-back games now and will host the Texas Rangers for a three-game set that starts tonight at American Family Field. Number 12-ranked University of Minnesota Duluth Bulldogs suffering a heartbreaking loss last night on the road. RV Slippery Rock 45-43, double overtime in Slippery Rock, Pennsylvania. The Bulldogs will look to bounce back coming up on this coming Thursday when they take on Augustana at the home opener. Go Dogs. The Lynx hope to bounce back from their recent loss after having its winning streak come to an end at six games. Minnesota returns to action this weekend. The Lynx are visiting the Atlanta Dream on Sunday in College Park. And finally, I think Siski's heading down for this one. Minnesota United FC looking to build off its recent victory. The Loons are coming off a 5-1 victory over the San Jose Earthquakes. Minnesota hosting Orlando City, South Carolina tomorrow at Alliance Field. And we will call that your abbreviated version of sports for this hour. Coming up at around 7:40, I will have page two headlines. We do have Today in Rock History still yet to go. And Dear Scotty as well. If something on your mind you're kind of wondering about, maybe for Dear Sarah, get her in around 9:40. That is brought to you by Twin Ports Built right here with KQ.

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Hey, Big Gulp. Fleetwood Mac, the KQ Morning Show is brought to you by Benefor Chrysler, Dodge, Jeep, Ram in Superior. It is Scott Savage, currently 63 degrees downtown at the KQ studios. Going to be a nice day, actually. Starting to clear up a little bit. Mostly sunny today. And a high near 73. Calm winds out of the east around 5 miles an hour this afternoon. 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

0: 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Gets you all the information. Scott Savage solo on this Friday morning. Today, the Tribute Fest kicks off today and tomorrow. Bayfront, going to be a great weekend as we are raising money for the Minnesota Assistance Council for Veterans. Homeless veterans, man. That's what it's all about. Tributes, let's see. Happening today because they have the main stage and then the Harbor Theater presenting the second stage. So let's start with the second stage today. On the main stage, things get rolling at 1. We'll break that down in just a bit here. But the second stage today at 2:30, it looks like it's a tribute to the rocking guitar, Jaeger Schmidt. And then 4:30, tribute to rock, Null and Void. Tribute to Stone, Temple Pilots, Roadhouse Relics are going to be doing that at 6:30 tonight. That's cool. Tribute to Lenny Kravitz tonight on the second stage, 8:30 p.m., Ministers of Rock and Roll. Now, let's go main stage for today. 1 o'clock, it'll be the Elton John tribute, Benny and the Jets. At 3 p.m., tribute to 80s arena rock with rock gods. There you go. 5 p.m. on the main stage today, Billy Joel tribute, Big Shots. At 7 p.m. tonight, Leonard Skinner tribute, Freebird. And then things close out tonight, first day, 9 p.m. with Aerosmith tribute, Almost Smith. Cool name happening this week. And then of all the stuff tomorrow as well. TheTributeFest.com gets all the information. If you'd like to volunteer, they are still looking for volunteers to help out around Bayfront this weekend. You can simply email TributeFestVolunteers@gmail.com for that, all right? But again, TheTributeFest.com will get you all the information on that. Take a quick break. We'll come back and break down the weekend here at KQ. We got a lot going on, including great weekend specials. And we'll break that all down for you next at KQ.
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13: Here's your weather forecast from Northern News Now.
14: We're expecting a day of mostly sunny skies all across the Northland once again, but we will see some high-level clouds begin to move in during the afternoon and especially during the evening hours. We're not expecting any rain for today, and high temperatures will be into the 70s for most of the area. We'll see slightly cooler conditions down by the lake with an afternoon lake breeze, and then we'll see increasing rain chances heading towards Saturday morning. With Northern News Now, I'm meteorologist Brendan Pham for Classic Rock KQDS.
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0: It is 7:23 on the KQ Morning Show. Scott Savage rolling solo on this Friday morning, August 28th of 2026. Looks like, all in all, going to be a pretty nice day. Eventually, mostly sunny here in the Twin Ports. Could be a little bit different in your neck of the woods. High of 73, winds calm out of the east today at around 5 miles an hour. All in all, not too bad. Could see some showers, thunderstorms late. Actually, we'll call it early into Saturday morning, and then showers and thunderstorms. Looks likely before 10 a.m. on your Saturday tomorrow. And a chance of some showers throughout the day. Otherwise, mostly cloudy skies. Same for Sunday as well. Joining us via the hotline, the Hall of Famer, Russ Francisco from Marine General. Good morning, Russ.
20: Good morning. How are you?
0: I'm doing fantastic. Always great to hear your voice. And you are, we say you're like a shark. You're always moving and getting ready into the big weekend here. And you're always changing the store over, even though it is the end of August, heading into September. Fall months approaching. You had said this, and I looked at the calendar as well. I think we're going to have a pretty nice September here for open water still.
20: Yeah, I think so. It's a late run, but people are rigging boats and they're depending on it because we got robbed out of the first half of spring and summer with bad weather. So anyway, it's been going pretty good. We continue to bring summer stuff in and we'll continue to do that. If you are going to get out over Labor Day and try and do some tubing and water skiing and stuff, everything we have left on the counter, they've got it discounted up to 50% off. And so that's we're just moving that stuff through. Because after Labor Day, even if it's nice out, we'll start to put that stuff away and start to put fall stuff out. They're already putting waders out for hunting and dock removal and general fall stream fishing. And so that's going on as we go. And then all the water shoes and summer sandals and stuff like that are all half price. And we're pretty good shape on Shimano sandals, which are the most popular. We're starting to run a little low on other stuff, but at half price, you would expect that. And then we've got rain gear at half price. We've got what's left in sun shirts. I think there's about 30 sun shirts left. We had hundreds, and so we saw the rest of them at half price. So that's done. And then upstairs, we're keeping those rods and reels stock full. People are coming in every day and respooling line and doing spring stuff. So amount of depth sounders and track and downriggers and rods and reels are going out the door. Really odd for this time of year. The guys noticing that it's almost like what you would expect to sell in May, but we're going to keep doing that and keep people going. And then when Mother Nature finally says, hey, that's enough, we'll start putting some winter stuff up. But right now it's all fall boots and waders and things like that. We're starting to put that stuff out. If you need a kayak or canoe, they've got them up to 50% off depending on what you buy, and I'd say 20-50% off depending on the boat and the model and the color. A lot of discontinued colors, so we've got those out front at big discounts. And from there on, we're just waiting to see what Mother Nature gives us next. But right now, I would take advantage of the summer because, it looks like we're going to have another week or two. So
0: there we go. 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Want to mention, people, you'll see some road construction type signs and stuff, but don't let that scare you because you can get everywhere around that area where Marine General is, again, at 1501 London Road. 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
0: Thank you, Russ. You're the greatest. Have a great weekend.
20: Buddy. See ya.
0: Appreciate you. At 727, The Who. By the way, page 2 headlines coming up at around 740.

0: straight up 7:30. That is a classic from The Who. It's Pinball Wizard, KQ Morning Show. It's brought to you by Benefor, Chrysler, Dodge, Jeep, and Ram in Superior. Hey, look, it's JT, John Tolman from Bena. How are you? Good morning.
1: Yeah, Potty Mouth is back on the air.
0: Okay.
1: Anyways, I'm fantastic on this beautiful Friday. The sun is peeking out now. It looks like it's going to be a great day.
0: Yep.
1: And a great weekend in August. We got 3 days left, Scott.
0: End of the month. You know what that means.
1: Monday.
0: Big savings. Yep. Yep. You got to get things moving for the end of the month. And boy, now's the time to swing by Ben, I bet, huh?
1: You bet, Scott. Especially with employee pricing does end on Monday on all of our U's right there. Scott, here's an example. We got a 13 Kia Optima. It was $13,480. Now, Rob, I saw it on where we did cartoons yesterday, dropped it down to $12,500, I believe that was, on that. The nice little car right there for getting around, a 15 Jeep Cherokee Trailhawk for $16,425, and a 17 Dodge Durango SXT for $19,37. And, of course, majority of our use come with a 90-day, 4,000-mile power drivetrain warranty at no charge, just in case we might have missed something in the shop over there. 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We're the original one to start that whole program. 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And on our new, on the Ford side, Scott, 26 Bronco Sport Big Bend, $3,800 off for $32,134. And an F-150 26 XLT Crew Cab. This is a four-door, $8,022 off for $50,377. Just a small sampling of what we have going on over there. So come on over today, Saturday or Monday. Today we're open until 6 o'clock or till the last customer leaves. Scott, we have a little saying over there. If it doesn't say Benefor in the back, my friends.
0: You paid way too much.
1: You ready, buddy?
0: I'm ready.
1: What did the bra say to the hat?
0: Uh-oh. I don't know.
1: Oh, no, don't worry. You go ahead. I'm going to give these two girls a lift.
2: It's time for the
0: John Tolman
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0: What a way to wrap up the week, John. You did us all proud. Nicely done.
1: Everybody have a safe day out there. Put a smile on your face. Say hi to somebody. And have a great weekend. We'll talk to you on a rockin' Monday, buddy.
0: All right. Take care. There he goes. John Tolman. Ben Ford. Chrysler, Dodge, Jeep, Ram, and Superior. That was pretty good. Great weekend specials here at KQ. We are set to go. Heading in, starting actually tomorrow morning. I'm going to be back at it bright and early at around 8 a.m. Going to be firing up KQ's final vinyl. So tomorrow on the old calendar is August 29th, which means guitarist and backing vocalist of Matchbox 20. That's Kyle Cook. I don't know if you're familiar with Kyle or not too familiar. Very, very talented individual. Does a lot of producing as well. He's just a young puppy. He turns 51 tomorrow, so happy 51st birthday to Kyle Cook. And we'll be celebrating tomorrow morning. Great album. One of my, I'm kind of picking this one because it fell with Kyle's birthday, but also my better half, Faye Savage, one of her all-time favorites from 1996. Boy, did she play the heck out of this one. Still does, too. We'll be celebrating Matchbox 20's debut because of our anniversary and everything yesterday. So yourself or someone like you tomorrow morning, 8 a.m., brought to you by Music Go Round at 105 East Central Entrance in Duluth, where they buy, sell, and trade new and used musical gear. Those fine folks also bring you our great weekend special known as Acoustic Storm. Sunday mornings at 8 o'clock, all your favorite bands and artists have these one-off acoustic tracks you're not going to hear anywhere else except for the Acoustic Storm. So we'll do that Sunday morning. Back to tomorrow, though, after we wrap up Final Vinyl, we got the best of the worst of the KQ train wreck. And we'll do that for the hour. And then after that, a couple of hours with the best of the KQ Morning Show segments mixed in with all the great rock and roll this weekend as well. Jethro Tull, 7:34, page 2 headlines on the way with KQ.

0: 7:41, Ian Anderson and the boys. Jethro Tull doing Aqualung right here on the KQ Morning Show. It's brought to you by Benno Ford, Chrysler, Dodge, Jeep, Ram, and Superior. Scott Savage flying solo this morning. Great to have you along out there. Going to be an all right day. We're looking at mostly sunny skies, high around 73 in the Twin Ports and calm winds out of the east. Currently at 63 degrees. Coming up this afternoon, the train wreck. Going to be back at it Friday edition with trending on the 20s. Catch those at 320, 420, 520. Your headlines with Northern News Now. Catch that about 3:50 this afternoon. And we got Adam Lorch, chief meteorologist from Northern News Now, with that weather for the weekend. 4:35 at around 4:50, TV Tonight with Shelton Pizza. Going to bang the drum with Keyport Liquor to usher in the weekend. It's straight up 5 o'clock for that. 10 train wreck tidbits with L&M Fleet Supply goes down about 5:30. 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Good stuff. 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
14: I was sitting in my house a couple weeks ago, just relaxing. My doorbell rang. This is weird. It's a different feeling when your doorbell rings today opposed to 20 years ago, right? 20 years ago, your doorbell rang. That was a happy moment in your house. It's called company. be sitting there on a Thursday night watching TV. Your doorbell rang. The whole family shot off the couch. Oh, my God! Put the lights on. Somebody's here.
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0: 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Text line 218-724-7625. Getting a report, heavy fog in the Brule area. Turn your lights on. Goes on to say, you got to change up the verbiage here. Dang, there are some dumb people out here. Turn your lights on. Foggy conditions. We'll keep reminding people day upon day. And sometimes it just falls upon deaf ears, if you will. 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All righty, let's see here. Do some audio with page two. Some people out there are saying that Panda Express, I can't remember the last time I've ate Panda Express. Anyway, some folks are saying that it, quote unquote, isn't authentic Chinese food. Well, we have audio here from CEO of Panda Express saying, well, he takes no offense to that. Here's Andrew Trang.
1: I take no offense at all. You know, I don't know what authenticity is. There's so many cuisines out there. Whatever sells, I'll guess make that decision.
0: It's whatever brings home the dinero, right? Whatever sells, that's what. Yeah, if it's good food, it's good food. Well, look at it. Comedian, we have some of their drops. His drop, actually, Sebastian Maniscalco. I forget how to say his last name. Anyway, he began posting his new We Got Company podcast on YouTube yesterday. He had legendary Jerry Seinfeld on, asking him if he's ever had failure in his career.
2: Yes, there was one huge failure at the beginning. I was cast to be a comic relief character on Benson in 1980 when I had just moved out to L.A. at the age of 26. And I did three episodes, and I showed up for the fourth, and I sat down at the table, and I go, how come there's no script for me? And they go, you've been fired. Why are you here? And the agent didn't call me to tell me I was fired. I was already a very dedicated stand-up comedian, but that locked the safe. I went, okay. From now on, nobody else's material. Because I'm doing their crappy material and dying. So that was a failure that was a great propeller for me.
0: So there you go. All part of the journey, man. All part of the journey in life. Failure brings up a great question for you out there on the text line if you'd like to answer back. Did failure ever motivate you for your next success? You let me know at 218-724-ROCK. Just curious. I always say, AI, man, careful what you wish for. Careful what you wish for. Man tricked AI into thinking it needs to make a car horn sound. But the results of the AI's attempt left some interesting results. Here it is.
3: There's a car driving at me, but my horn's not working. Can you just make a honk noise?
4: Honk, honk, honk.
3: Don't just say honk, make a car honk. No, just like make a honk noise at them. Not a clown horn. What was that noise?
4: A quick horn blast.
3: No, it wasn't. It's your car honk. They're coming right at me.
0: Okay, there you go, folks. We'll move on. You're going to hear this now in the captain's voice. I mean, you can hear this. Some tense moments in the air on a flight from L.A. to Boston on Tuesday. Air traffic control recordings captured a Delta captain telling the tower that he was feeling sick and he needed to get to the hospital. Now, we're going to play the audio here for you. And again, listen, you can hear it in the voice of this captain.
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6: Clear to land, wind 190 at Diner.
5: Alpha 10 is the gate. This is the captain. I'm the one that's ill. I'm going to taxi the jet to the gate, and then I need to go to the hospital.
6: Roger. Delta 437, you can plan to exit at Yankee 2. They'll give you the quickest route to the gate.
5: Yankee 2, left, and we'll call the ramp, Delta 437.
0: Oh, just the ending there. Just you can tell something is not right. I haven't heard an update on that one. We'll keep an eye out. Top five statements that are so inoffensive you can say them around anyone. You ready? Pizza tastes better with pineapple. Costco hot dogs are overpriced. Women over 40 should no longer appear in movies. Man buns are hot. Again, these are top five statements, or maybe even more, that are so inoffensive you can say them around anyone. Elon Musk needs to speak up more. Know what's overdue for a comeback? Disco. The NFL preseason isn't long enough. All right, this is just dumb. We're going to move on. Sorry. Sometimes they're not all home runs, right? The immortal words of Bruce Siskey. Let's see. The average American hits their energy wall at 2:48 p.m. A new report found that the average American hitting that energy wall again, as I just mentioned, Ron Burgundy, 2:48 p.m., and that's just a normal day, not the last day of the work week. 21% say they start feeling drained before noon. In general, 82% of Americans feel like they're operating their lives on autopilot to some degree, mindlessly going through the motions. 70% feel like they don't have to go above and beyond to do, quote, the most, unquote, of every situation just to keep up. The average American also has 3.2 quick fixes to help them power through. Not surprisingly, caffeine, of course, is often one of them. Speaking of which, take a brief moment here, folks. Take a sip with me. It's pretty darn good, I'm not going to lie. Other include meals and snacks, specifically protein. Yeah, that protein thing, that's the big push now, isn't it? And yeah, we'll call that page two headlines. Oh, wait, I got one more here because I personally cannot stand it. Are you a pumpkin spice fan out there? It is the season. We're getting ready for the pumpkin spice lattes. Is it still the fall drink? Google searchers. For when do pumpkin spice lattes come out? Usually spike every August here, and this month was no different, increasing 510%. Yep, everybody's getting ready. Here we go. They're proof in the pudding or in the pumpkin. And when does pumpkin spice come out is now searched more than ever before. Pumpkin spice latte, the top trending latest search or latte search in the U.S. is over the last 30 days, so get ready for it. Followed by banana bread latte, peanut butter latte, and hazelnut latte. Huh. All right. Well, there you go. Be on the lookout because it's going to be pumpkin spice everything, not just lattes. It's going to be candles and everything in between. Page two headlines at 7:55. Brief sports update coming up in just a bit. It's Eddie Money in KQ.

0: 7:58, Eddie Money. Give me some water on the KQ Morning Show. It's brought to you by Benna Ford, Chrysler, Dodge, Jeep, Ram in Superior. Scott Savage on your Friday morning. Beautiful to have you along. Flying solo today. We're currently at 63 degrees. Two-Wheel Tuesday, our finale is coming up this Tuesday, 6 to 8 o'clock. Tiggs Barbecue in Pike Lake. Last one for the season. Whether you have the motorcycle or not, good luck to all the qualifiers. One of the qualifiers winning that $500 gas gift card from Iron Ridge Construction on Tuesday. Good luck. Other stuff to give away for the finale, RJ Sport and Cycle, Tim's Auto Care Center, the Freenberg Minowet Footprint Promotional Advertising, Auto Audio in Hermantown. 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We'll have some drink specials flowing as well. Hopefully you can be a part of it, the last one of the season for Two Wheel Tuesday coming up. 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

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Your adventure starts here. And we will start here. Minnesota United FC is looking to build off its recent victory. The Loons are coming off a 5-1 victory over the San Jose Earthquakes. Minnesota hosting Orlando City SC tomorrow at Alliance Field. If I'm not mistaken, I believe Bruce Siski is going to be heading down for that game. Yeah. For those curious, maybe you're not. The Lynx hope to bounce back from their recent loss. After having its winning streak come to an end at 6 games, Minnesota returns to action this weekend. The Lynx are visiting the Atlanta Dream on Sunday at College Park. College football season has arrived, of course. Week one begins Thursday with Minnesota hosting Eastern Illinois. Iowa State opens the season next Saturday when it hosts Southeast Missouri State. Iowa is also in action next Saturday when it hosts Northern Illinois. Wisconsin is opening the year next Sunday when it takes on Notre Dame at Lambeau Field for that one. The number 12-ranked University of Minnesota Duluth Bulldogs suffered a heartbreaking loss last night on the road against RV Slippery Rock, 45-43, double overtime in Slippery Rock, Pennsylvania. The Bulldogs battled hard on the ground, gaining over 370 yards rushing. Their most of the game since 2023, as a matter of fact, but that wasn't enough to take out the Scrappy Rock there. The Bulldogs will look to bounce back next Thursday when they take on Augustana, the home opener here in Duluth. The Brewers blew out the New York Mets 8-2 in their rubber match at Citi Field. Milwaukee has won back-to-back games and will host the Texas Rangers for a 3-game set that starts tonight at American Family Field. The Twins begin a 6-game homestand tonight. Minnesota hosting the Chicago White Sox for the opener of a 3-game series at Target Field. And the battle for the Vikings' backup quarterback is heating up with Minnesota closing out the preseason, taking on Denver Broncos, I should say, tonight. And head coach Kevin McConnell.

That'd be O'Connell, Kevin O'Connell, said earlier this week that he wants to see everybody under center. I mean, we're talking Carson Wentz, J.J. McCarthy, and Max Brosmer. He wants to see them all in action, so we'll see how that shapes up for tonight. And Green Bay Packers running back Josh Jacobs, it looks like he's been charged with two misdemeanors stemming from that incident back in May. Wisconsin court records show Brown County prosecutors filed the charges. Neither of the charges is related to domestic violence, and no felony charges were filed. Jacobs was arrested May 26th after turning himself in following a disturbance days earlier. He was released the next day without charges as prosecutors sought additional evidence. And the Packers front office said the team is prepared for a possible NFL suspension, though the league has not disciplined Jacobs at this time, so keep an eye on that. Packers, Arizona Cardinals, 7 o'clock tonight as well. We get set to wrap up the preseason. Then you got the season opener, man. Vikes and Pack. Week 1. At U.S. Bank Stadium, and away we go. And we will call that sports right here with KQ. 8 o'clock hour, got some random facts coming up, still on the way this morning. Today in Rock History, Dear Scotty, brought to you by Twin Ports Built, will go down about 9:40 if there's something you are inquiring about with any of us here at the studio. I am solo, keep that in mind today, so nobody else to really... I'm going to try to get Sister Sarah in, though, at around 9:40 for... Dear Scotty as well. Here's Bon Jovi. It's 8:10, the KQ Morning Show.

0: Kroc. 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
0: Hunter showing up late. Savage yelling at Hunter for being late. 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

0: It's 8:19. 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The Tribute Fest, Bayfront Park. Going to be a great weekend today and tomorrow. Breakdown, let's see, on the main stage today, things get rolling at 1 this afternoon with the Elton John tribute, Betty and the Jets at 3 p.m. It'll be a tribute to the 80s arena rock gods. 5 p.m. tonight, Billy Joel tribute, Big Shots hits the stage. 7 p.m. tonight, Lynyrd Skynyrd tribute, Freebird. And then closing out tonight, 9 p.m., Aerosmith tribute, Almost Smith. And then tomorrow, gates opening at 11 a.m. Noon, oh, here you go, folks. Judas Priest tribute. Get things rolling tomorrow at Bayfront. Hellion on stage. 1:30, it's going to be the Seether tribute. That's going to be cool to check out. Shadows of Me. 3 p.m., Cheap Trick tribute. The Dream Police will be hitting the stage. 5 p.m. tomorrow, Alice in Chains tribute. Mad Alice, they're awesome. 7 p.m. tomorrow, Ozzy tribute, Madman Diary, excuse me. And then we close out the Tribute Fest 2026 tomorrow night on the main stage with the Linkin Park tribute, Hybrid Theory. Now, keep in mind, there's a second stage. Our very own Bryce and his band and Metallica For All, they're going to be on stage tomorrow at 6:30 p.m. in between the main deal. So, yeah, today, tribute to Rocky Guitar, Jaeger Schmidt. On the second stage, tribute to Rock, Null and Void after that. The Stone Temple Pilot tribute band, Roadhouse Relics at 6:30 tonight on the second stage. Tribute to Lenny Kravitz later tonight. Ministers of Rock and Roll, they do that up at 8:30. Second stage tomorrow, let's see, tribute to the 90s, Giving Up the Ghost. Tribute to the Kinks, Kinda Kinksy, at 2:30 tomorrow. Right on, tribute to Pantera on the second stage tomorrow, 4:30. Just the Music. Name of the band there. So we've mentioned Metallica For All and Metallica For All. Tribute to the 80s Metallica. And then tribute to Pearl Jam on the second stage tomorrow night at 8:30 p.m. Dissident Pearl Jam is the band. So as you can see, a lot to take in for homeless veterans. That's what the money raised goes to. And you can get all the information right now at thetributefest.com. Randy from Albuquerque just checking in. Good morning, Randy. You have a wonderful weekend, too. Checking to see if anybody in the green room out there. Not yet. Okay, waiting on someone. Should be here shortly. So we will do that. We are getting ready for Random Facts. Not necessarily. We're just going to try to learn some stuff here, and we'll do that around 8:40 coming up right here with KQ.
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11: Here's your weather forecast from Northern News Now.
12: We're expecting a day of mostly sunny skies all across the Northland once again, but we will see some high-level clouds begin to move in during the afternoon and especially during the evening hours. We're not expecting any rain for today, and high temperatures will be into the 70s for most of the area. We'll see slightly cooler conditions down by the lake with an afternoon lake breeze, and then we'll see increasing rain chances heading towards Saturday morning. With Northern News Now, I'm meteorologist Brendan Pham for Class of Rock KQDS.
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0: It is 8:28, Friday edition of the KQ Morning Show. It is brought to you by Ben Ford, Chrysler, Dodge, Jeep, Ram in Superior, 3022 Tower Avenue. Scott Savage solo today. No Jason, no Bruce, no Hunter. So we'll just rock and roll. We'll get through it. Joining me, though, in studio is Andrew from Jenneru & Company Jewelers, downtown Duluth. Good morning.
1: Good morning. I'm with you today.
0: That's right. Always great to see your face.
1: You too.
0: How was your week since we spoke last week?
1: It's been a great week.
0: Awesome.
1: Decent. Awesome. You know, store's been busy. We got some stuff going on at home, so the boys have been helping with that. And it's just a good week. This time of the year, you just roll through and, you know, fall's coming, which I love.
0: Right. Yeah. And like you said, boys helping around the house where you get stuff. You got the list to go into fall and then, you know, whatever that. But anyway, a lot to talk about with Jenneru & Company Jewelers. We're going to talk about the brand new display of Seiko watches in just a brief moment. But you touched on this earlier in the week. With Kyle, who called in. But we also want to mention that, you know, if you have a question and you're wondering about jewelry maintenance, of course, you can help out folks as well if they're kind of looking at maybe cleaning up some jewelry, or they're wondering maybe, oh, did I catch this ring on something and maybe the prong came loose or maybe the diamond's a little wiggly. You can get all that taken care of.
1: You bet. And that stuff happens. These the rings, they'll have a center diamond or a center stone of some color, possibly. You might bump it on something, maybe bend a prong, something comes a little bit loose. We clean and check rings for free. People can bring them in anytime. We'll clean it. If there's some stones to tighten, we'll take care of that. John, who you've met, Mark, our other jeweler, they're great at it, and they're happy to do it. But it just keeps things in good order for people, and take advantage of that with us.
0: So you just showed me the picture of the new display case with Seiko watches. Explain a little bit.
1: Pretty sharp, isn't it?
0: Fantastic.
1: Yeah. So Kyle and I went to New Jersey in July, I believe, and we're now a Seiko Lux dealer. So we got a whole another, I would say, collection, kind of an increase in some of the design and style and technology in their watches with that. And so as a Lux dealer, they sent a new display, which is absolutely beautiful. And that case is filled to the gills right now. It looks really nice.
0: And not only telling time, of course, with these beautiful watches you carry, but it's also a staple to kind of put that outfit together when you're going out, whether it just be kind of laid back or you have to get real dressed up.
1: You know, I sold a watch on Wednesday this week, and it was to a fellow who didn't have a watch. A guy lives up near the border, near International Falls, and he's like, I'm not a watch guy. And this guy turned into a watch guy in an hour in our store. And he bought a Seiko. He bought a Diver 200 meter with a rotating bezel. But it's a watch. And I have a similar watch. I have the green version. He got the black version. But I can wear it casually. And I can wear it with the suit. I wore it in New Jersey, obviously, to the Seiko event. But watches are, it's like you got a crummy old rusted out truck, but you get new tires and rims. That truck looks awesome. And that's what a watch can do to a guy. You can be casual and you can be going out to Pedro's or something for dinner and you wear that watch and you feel great and you look great in it.
0: Absolutely. And we want to mention, you know, we talk on air and we kind of paint a picture a little bit, but I always stress what you have to do is you have to go in store to really experience it. So downtown Duluth, very easy to find. Let them know where exactly you're located, hours and all that good stuff at Jenneru & Company Jewelers, downtown Duluth.
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0: Easy enough. Have a blessed weekend, and
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0: Talk soon.
1: Thank you very
0: much. 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

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BenaCDJR.com. Currently 63 degrees. Going to be a nice day. Mostly sunny for the most part. Twin Ports area and a high around 73. Calm winds out there as well. Great weekend specials. 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Yourself or Someone Like You. There you go, Faye Savage, one of her favorites. Happy 51st birthday tomorrow. Guitarist and backing vocalist of Matchbox 20, Kyle Cook. So we'll do that tomorrow. And then after that, the worst of the best of the KQ train wreck for about an hour. Then we got a couple of hours with the segments with the best of the KQ morning show tomorrow after that. Sunday morning, 8 o'clock, we crank up the Acoustic Storm. That as well, brought to you by Musical Round at 105, East Central Entrance in Duluth. Always great weekend specials. The best around right here with KQ. Going to learn some stuff next, hopefully. Anyway, random facts. We'll see what happens. I think we will, though. I found these quite interesting. Set to go next.

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10: 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My friends, the drought is over. Yuengling is finally here. America's oldest brewery has been brewing since 1829. 6 generations, nearly 200 years. They even survived Prohibition. And now, the beer you used to bring home from vacation is finally close to home. You don't have to drive across the country anymore. Just across the bridge. Yuengling, now available in Superior. Take advantage. I would be Scott Savage, solo on this Friday morning. See if we can learn some stuff here with our random facts on this Friday. And we start with this one. Believe it or not, it has been 60 years since the Beatles toured. At 6:00, tomorrow is the anniversary of the final show of their final tour, August 29th, 1966. 60 years. Random facts. Seeing Eye Dog is trademarked by the first school to train dogs for the blind. The Seeing Eye Inc. Only dogs that were trained there can be called Seeing Eye Dogs. The rest are supposed to be called Dog Guides. And now you know. Random facts on this Friday continues. The always delicious Dr. Pepper, Faye's favorite, as a matter of fact, promoted itself as a hot drink for the winter in the 1960s. You might remember this one. If you heat it up, it turns thicker, almost like apple cider. Got an old ad for you. Dick Clark in this one from 1968. Cold and hot, Dr. Pepper.
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11: Hot idea.
10: By the way, Max, on that commercial, he was talking to a snowman, just to kind of put that in perspective, because it was a TV commercial there. Hot Dr. Pepper, maybe this winter coming up, huh? Give it some thought. You never know. Random facts on this Friday continue on. People who run marathons finish the race about a half an inch shorter than they started. It's just the temporary effect of your back muscles tensing up over the course of the race. Unbelievable. And we'll end with this one, random facts on this Friday. The word poppycock comes from an old Dutch word that means, you ready? Thank God Hunter isn't in studio right now. Soft poop. Poppycock. Isn't that a popcorn-type treat as well? I'm going to have to, give me 1 second here. I swear, isn't that, it has nuts and everything in it, and popcorn, toffee. I swear, pop. Yeah, there it is. Poppycock popcorn. Well, that brings a whole new term to it now, doesn't it? Because I've had this Orville Redenbacher's original poppycock, and now we come to find out it's an old Dutch word that means soft poop. Grab a handful, I guess, huh? And enjoy. Random facts on this Friday. There you go. At KQ 850, Motley Crue and KQ.

0: 8:54. It's Motley Crue, the KQ Morning Show, brought to you by Beto Ford Chrysler, Dodge, Jeep, Ram in Superior. Scott Savage, solo on this Friday this morning. No Jason Manning, no Bruce Siskey, no Hunter McCullough. Hunter and the Northwoods Band are going to be playing Concert in the Corn, that big festival tonight, and then they are up at Fortune Bay on tomorrow playing, and then the McCullough brothers are traveling to Orr on Sunday playing too. They're all over the place. So it is wonderful to have you along out there. Joining me in studio is Jim with Tortoise and Hare Footwear. Hello, sir.
1: Hello. How is Scott today?
0: I'm doing fantastic, you know, keeping the ball rolling and whatnot.
1: Beautiful.
0: So we were talking off air with Tortoise and Hare Footwear. You started making a list of all these years now, helping out folks with not only great footwear, but apparel and everything in between. And you've worked with some really fine folks over the years, and what a list it is. You brought it out.
2: It is a list. Then I just took the list of yesterday and thought we're like a variety store of shoes, because it's a good work opportunity with Andy and Savannah gone, and we've got some new people at the store. So my wife and I for this week have been coast to coast. And so I wrote down like 10 people who came in, and first guy comes in, he's got a pair of shoes that he bought from us in 2019. He's a hiker, trails.
0: No kidding. He's
2: got more holes in his shoes than my 2001 Toyota truck has holes in the bumper.
0: Sure.
2: You know, it's like, and there's more holes than material on his shoes. And I'm glad he got the max out of them, but he needed new ones 5 years ago.
0: Right.
2: Because he uses them pretty hard.
0: Yeah.
2: And so it was good to get him in something and talk about it a little bit. And then a teacher came in and she had done a lot of reading online. And, you know, it's that one thing I say, don't read, don't believe everything you read online. And also, if your sister told you to get a pair of shoes because she has them, or a neighbor or a friend, they're their feet. They have their own feet. You have yours. So
0: right,
2: you might need something very different. Versus what she wanted, she left with three different things that I suggested, because she said, I think I'm going to get all of them. And it was kind of fun to watch that, the whole process of, wow, these feel better. And yeah, this is way better than I thought that would be. And
0: sure.
2: Yeah. So it was a good educational day. It was good education for us, that we have all kinds of people there, cross country runners and hikers and walkers, somebody going to Sicily, you know, and I need a good shoe. Well, we need to take you through the whole process, not just a good shoe.
0: And that's what's nice with Tortoise and Hare Footwear is, unlike a wall of shoes, you actually, your community, you get to one-on-one with that person. What are you going to use them for? What do you need them for? And then you take time to listen and then kind of give them some examples to try on.
2: We do. And that's the fun part, you know, and you get rewarded because they come back again and they're satisfied and they send the next person in. And it's a great business to be a part of. And that's, you know, as I said, I have a work opportunity. There was another guy in the store who had an excavating business. And I was talking to him about Ely and I need something done. And he's from Tower. And he said, well, when you're up there next time, call me, you know, and we'll go and look at it. And I said, aren't you going to retire soon? Yeah, my kid's taking over. And I said, means you're going to be involved forever.
0: Right?
2: So I know.
0: You're not lying. Yes.
2: I know the story.
0: Right.
2: Yeah, yeah.
0: Also, and coming in this morning, I've noticed end of August here, days are dark is staying, you know, the morning's a little longer for sunrise to come up. I saw a lady getting in a walk this morning as I was heading to work, and it was still dark out. So she had her flashlight. I saw her on the sidewalk going. But I noticed that because I've seen her walking in the mornings heading into work, where apparel is changing as well. A little cooler now. And, of course, you have some really nice apparel along with not just the best footwear, too.
2: Yeah, absolutely.
0: And, and those beautiful socks as well. Yeah, so.
2: And things, you know, also things that are reflective and, you know, be visible when
0: right,
2: you're out there, because, yeah, it is changing. And, yeah, it's going to sneak up on us here as you were talking about getting ready for fall and
0: yeah,
2: winter.
0: For sure.
2: Yeah.
0: And you want to, of course, you want to witness everything with your own two eyes. You want to go in store and get to know the fine folks of Tortoise and Hare Footwear. Let everybody know, if you would, Jim, where exactly you are located.
2: 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We'll find us online. And I think we're on Facebook and Instagram.
0: Oh, for sure.
2: Yeah.
0: Yeah, Andy takes care of all the social. Yeah, that's the social, whatever the kids call it.
2: We have a phone number, 218-624-4840, the old-fashioned way. We'll get a hold of somebody there.
0: You're the greatest. Thank you, Jim.
2: Hey, thanks, Scott.
0: Appreciate it. Straight Up 9 o'clock, back with sports next at KQ.
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0: 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Fun on the

Green Bay Packers, Arizona Cardinals tonight, 7 o'clock, set to go. And Green Bay news, running back Josh Jacobs has been charged with two misdemeanors stemming from an incident in May. Wisconsin court records show Brown County prosecutors filed the charges. Green Bay front office aware of this. They said they are prepared for a possible NFL suspension, though the league has not disciplined Jacobs at this time. And that'll be the Packers and the Cardinals tonight, 7 o'clock. Also, Vikings, they're on tonight. Denver Broncos, as the battle for the Vikings' backup quarterback is heating up. Head coach Kevin O'Connell said earlier this week he wants to see everybody. A little backup action. Some of you are putting J.J. McCarthy at the third spot already, but he wants to see stuff from Carson Wentz, J.J. McCarthy, and Max Brosmer as well. And again, it'll be the Vikings and the Broncos tonight. Twins begin a six-game homestand as they are hosting Chicago and the White Sox there for the opener of the three-game series at Target Field. The Brewers blew out the New York Mets 8-2 in a rubber match at Citi Field. Milwaukee has won back-to-back games and will host the Texas Rangers for a three-game set that starts tonight at American Family Field. The number 12-ranked University of Minnesota Duluth Bulldogs suffering a heartbreaker loss last night against RV Slippery Rock. 45-43, it was double overtime in Slippery Rock, Pennsylvania. Bulldogs battled hard on the ground, gaining over 370 yards rushing. That's the most in a game since 2023, but that wasn't enough to take out the scrappy Rock. The Bulldogs will look to bounce back on Thursday. They're at home, of course, taking on Augustana, the home opener. Go Dogs. And college football season in other news has arrived, too. Week one begins Thursday, Minnesota hosting Eastern Illinois. Iowa State opens the season next Saturday when it hosts Southeast Missouri State. Iowa is also in action next Saturday when it hosts Northern Illinois. And Wisconsin will be opening up the year next Sunday when it takes on Notre Dame at Lambeau Field. The Lynx hope to bounce back from their recent loss after having its winning streak come to an end. At six games, Minnesota returns to action this weekend. In fact, the Lynx are visiting the Atlanta Dream. That'll be Sunday at College Park. And Minnesota United FC looking to build off its recent victory. The Loons are coming off a 5-1 victory over the San Jose Earthquakes. Minnesota hosting Orlando City. That's tomorrow at Alliance Field. And we will call that sports. Coming up today in rock history, I've got that set to go. And then around 9:40, Dear Scotty, brought to you by Twin Ports Built. Something on your mind for myself. Got a question about the old KQ radio here. I talked to Sarah. We're going to get Dear Sarah in as well. Or I should say Sister Sarah. If you got a question for Sarah, you can do that too. Text line will get that done for you. 218-724-7625. In the Rolling Stones.

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0: 916 classic from Sweet. It's Fox on the Run, or The Sweet, if you will. 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Going to be a peach of a day, mostly sunny today. High of 73 here in the Twin Ports. East winds only around 5 miles an hour. Looking at a 20% chance of showers and thunderstorms late tonight into Saturday morning. Clouds roll in, a low of 58, and then showers, thunderstorms become likely tomorrow morning. 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
16: We're expecting a day of mostly sunny skies all across the Northland once again, but we will see some high-level clouds begin to move in during the afternoon, and especially during the evening hours. We're not expecting any rain for today, and high temperatures will be into the 70s for most of the area. We'll see slightly cooler conditions down by the lake with an afternoon lake breeze, and then we'll see increasing rain chances heading towards Saturday morning. With Northern News Now, I'm meteorologist Brendan Pham for Classic Rock KUDS.
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17: Hey, somebody has run out on the field. Some goofball in a hat and a red shirt. Now he takes off the shirt. He's running down the middle by the 50. He's at the 30. He's bare-chested and banging his chest. Now he runs the opposite way. He runs at the 50. He runs at the 40. The guy is drunk, but there he goes. The 20. They're chasing him. They're not going to get him. Waving his arms, bare-chested. Somebody stop
18: Look
17: that
18: out.
17: Man.
18: Here comes the blue coat, Kevin.
17: Oh, they got him.
18: Here comes
17: They're coming
18: the blue
17: from
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0: Good morning. Here's a look at today, August 28th in rock history, brought to you by Kerry Toyota in Superior. Today, 1972, Alice Cooper topped the singles chart with "School's Out," the title track of the band's fifth album. Cooper himself noted that he was inspired to write the song about the three greatest minutes of his life: Christmas morning and the last day of school. Today, in 2009, the British group Oasis disbanded after 18 years following the departure of Noel Gallagher, the songwriter and guitarist. Noted that he could no longer work with his brother, Liam. And finally today in 2012, Celebrity Net Worth named Ringo Starr as the world's richest drummer with an estimated fortune of $300 million. And that is a look at today, August 28th, in rock history. 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And I'm Scott Savage on Classic Rock KQ.

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0: Hunter showing up late. 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

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And Scott Savage solo on the morning show today, 64 at the studio. It'd be beautiful today, mostly sunny skies. Questions rolling in on the text line right now for Dear Scotty. That is coming up in just a brief moment here, brought to you by Twin Ports Built. Sister Sarah, myself, if you've got a question for us, get it in on the text line at 218-724-7625.

0: 938, that is the police and the KQ Morning Show, brought to you by Benno Ford, Chrysler, Dodge, Jeep, Ram, in Superior, and Scott Savage. Nice to have you along on this beautiful Friday morning. The Tribute Fest starting at gates opening noon today, as a matter of fact. And Elton John, the tribute to Elton John, 1 o'clock, kick things off, and then you have your second stage as well. Today and tomorrow, get all the details, of course, at thetributefest.com, raising funds and awareness for homeless veterans through Minnesota's Assistance Council for Veterans. So I mentioned tributes to Elton John, but also Billy Joel, Skynyrd, Aerosmith, Cheap Trick, Alice in Chains, 80s Metallica, and much, much more. The list goes on and on. Again, thetributefest.com. I'll get you all the information. Starts in a little bit here. Gates opening at noon. There you have it, and there you are. Questions are rolling in on the text line. If you have one for Dear Scotty, something on your mind, or Dear Sarah, if you will. Sister Sarah said she's going to be able to help me out here. We will do this next. It's brought to you by Twin Ports Built.
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17: Dear Scotty. Dear Scotty.
18: Dear Scotty, it was so wonderful to talk to you this morning.
19: It always is.
0: Thank you very much. Something on your mind for a dear whoever, or well, not whoever, solo this morning. So either Sister Sarah or myself. 218-724-7625.
19: Ask us anything. We read them all, right, Scott? Mohan picks.
0: Yeah, I think we're okay this week. Nothing too blue or anything. We'll start with this one.
18: Dear Scotty.
0: Without further ado, we'll line them up and knock them down. All right. Dear Scotty and Sarah, what's your favorite snack? Are there any common snacks you absolutely despise? Thanks for another great week. You are appreciated.
19: Well, that was nice of them.
0: Yeah.
19: Favorite snack?
0: Favorite snack?
19: I got to go. Like, I'm a chips and dip person.
0: Ooh, salty, yeah.
19: Yeah, I just love chips and dip.
0: I agree with you, although I just received kind of spendy, but it was definitely worth it. They're out of Chicago. They've been for years upon years. And I forget the company's name. They start with a G. Anyway, they make popcorn. Caramel popcorn.
19: Oh.
0: That's a good one.
19: I don't know if you tried mine. There's these new little Drizzalicious. They're like a little mini rice cake, but they're sweet. They're so good.
0: Yeah.
19: Ugh.
0: And?
18: Dear Scotty.
0: Dear Scotty, what has been one of your funniest stories or jokes on air that always makes you giggle? Oh, man. What's one of mine? Oh, I'd have to think back, but stories that make me giggle now is I'm just waiting for the bottom to drop out anytime Hunter's in studio now.
19: The what?
0: Hunter. Waiting for the bottom to drop out. You know,
19: the
0: for
19: floor?
0: him to say, is that a fat joke?
19: No.
0: Sarah? No, because he, out of the blue, he'll say and just.
19: Yeah, things he maybe should.
0: Makes me giggle all the time.
18: Dear Scotty.
0: Dear Scotty and Sarah, if you could only eat the same thing for dessert for the rest of your life, what would it be? I love a good cream pie, like banana cream pie, but cake and pie is so good too.
19: I'm going to go with a warm chocolate chip cookie with vanilla ice cream and some chocolate sauce. So good. The best.
0: That sounds good too.
19: French silk pie comes in second, though.
0: I would say French silk pie.
19: So good.
0: Yeah. Yep. Absolutely.
18: Dear Scotty.
0: Dear Scotty. What's your favorite part about riding solo?
19: Nothing, right? Like on the show?
0: Yeah, that's, I think, yeah, that's what
19: Try nothing, right? It's not fun, is it?
0: No, it's not. To be completely honest. There is, yeah, a lot going on. So, no, nothing really. Here we go.
18: Dear Scotty.
0: Dear Sarah, can you by chance send me a link or the proper email to volunteer for Tribute Fest today and tomorrow? Technology is not on my side today.
19: Sure, I'll find that for you.
0: I've got it. You ready?
19: Oh.
0: Firecracker, are you ready? The Tribute Fest looking for volunteers. If you're interested in helping out, you can email. Here it is. 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
19: Do it
0: up. Bang, boom, you'll be set to go.
19: Have fun.
0: Hope that helps. We just got time for just a couple
18: Dear
0: more.
18: Dear Scotty.
0: Dear Scotty, what's your favorite Daughtry song? That comes from Faye from Grand Rapids. His one that kind of put him on the map. The one it's the one from way back when. It's a scorcher. It's a really good one, but it's so good I don't remember the name of it. Anywho.
18: Dear Scotty.
0: And Dan from Proctor. Dan, what do we got here? Dear Scotty, my brother stepped out of the canoe on Monday. His name was Gary. He was 61 years old. He's told me stories of shadowing you guys in limos to events before way back in the day. Have a great day. Dan from Proctor.
19: Oh, so sorry, Dan.
0: Not shadowing. Chauffeuring. Thank you. From back in the day.
19: Oh,
0: I'm sorry to hear that.
19: Those were some stories.
0: Yeah. If the limo walls could talk, right?
19: Mm-hmm.
0: Or whatever. Let's see. And we'll just end with this one because we got to go. Dear Sarah, any new lingerie? Oh, God. Oh, God.
19: No.
0: All right. Well, thanks, everybody, for checking in this morning. Sarah, thank you.
19: Yeah, have a good weekend.
0: Yep, you have a great weekend, Woo-hoo! Too. I appreciate you. I know you got a ton of stuff going on down the hall, so thank you for taking a little time to come in and help me out. I do appreciate it. And I am still here for the duration, my friends, so I'm going to be on the old airwaves till the train wreck comes up this afternoon, and that'll be set to go at 3 o'clock. They got a lot coming up on the Friday edition, and I'm going to get set to wrap up the week next. Feeling stronger, set to go next.
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All right, here we go. Friday at 9:56, wrapping up the week, feeling stronger. Coming up this afternoon, the afternoon train wreck. Friday edition, trending on the 20s. We'll catch that. Headlines with Northern News Now. Adam Lorch will be on with your weekend weather. Looks like it could be a little wet for the Twin Ports. 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Tom Superior Street Trivia at 5:50 this afternoon. Coming up tomorrow morning, Final Vinyl. I'll be back at it bright and early, starting at 8 a.m. tomorrow morning. It is August 29th. That means happy 51st birthday to guitarist and backing vocalist of Matchbox 20, Kyle Cook. The guy rocks, man. Celebrating with Matchbox 20's debut, Yourself or Someone Like You, released back of 1996. We'll have that set to go tomorrow morning. 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After that, an hour with the best of the worst of the KQ train wreck segments. And then after that, a couple of hours with segments with the best of the KQ morning show. And then, of course, on Sunday morning, starting at 8 a.m., brought to you by Musical Round, the Acoustic Storm. All your favorite bands doing it unplugged. Let's go.

And as always, want to thank you for making us a part of your day, man, whether it's just for a couple of seconds or a couple of hours or the full program. Never take you for granted. You are the KQ faithful. We appreciate you. And God continues to bless each and every one of us in our journey, each and every day. Also, would like to remind you, be the reason someone smiles today and every day. You never know what somebody might be going through. Just a smile might make all the difference. You never know, all right? Might be all it takes. 10 o'clock hour, I'm set to go, man. Here we go. Some Bob and the Silver Bullet Band music in just a bit. The Cars in the 10 o'clock hour. I'll be doing some Sculpts, some Led Zeppelin for you. Plenty of rock and roll. David and David, Badfinger. Gosh, some R.E.M., some Blondie in there. I've got you taken care of. Moments, I'm going to kick it off with Pink Floyd, that long stretch. Until then, have a blessed morning. Bye!

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1: How many beers have you had?
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0: 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Tributes to Elton John, Billy Joel this weekend, Skinner, Aerosmith, Cheap Trick, Alice in Chains, Metallica, and more. And, of course, two stages raising funds and awareness for homeless veterans through the Minnesota Assistance Council for Veterans, which is awesome. I would be Scott Savage, 10 o'clock hour, moving on. Tunes on the way from the Scorpions, got a classic from Led Zeppelin, do some David and David, and Badfinger on the way.
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0: 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Big weekend specials. We start tomorrow morning. I'm back at it with Final Vinyl, brought to you by Musical Round at 105 East Central Entrance in Duluth, where they buy, sell, and trade new and used musical gear. Tomorrow is August 29th. It's a happy 51st birthday to guitarist and backing vocalist of Matchbox 20, Kyle Cook. Great band, man. So we're going to be celebrating Matchbox 20's debut, yourself or someone like you, in its entirety tomorrow morning. We'll start that right around 8 a.m. right here with KQ.
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0: 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Set to go with another long stretch, REM, some Blondie music coming up at the 11 o'clock hour. I got Petty, some Journey. Lenny Kravitz, we'll get to some Aerosmith and the Talking Heads as well.
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0: All righty, let's get back into the rock and roll, shall we? 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

0: Classic Rock KQ, home to the afternoon train wreck. Coming up this afternoon, your Friday edition, trending on the 20s. You'll catch that, of course, around 3:20, 4:20, and 5:20. 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Got your weekend weather with Adam Lorch, TV Tonight with Sheldon Pizza, and Bang the Drum with the Keyport Liquor Crew, ushering in the weekend at 5 o'clock. Doing it right, man. 10 train wreck tidbits with L&M Fleet Supply. We'll have Tom Superior Street Trivia around 5:50 this afternoon as well. It's all right here this afternoon with the train wreck. Don't miss it.
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0: 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We're going to be at Fortune Bay Resort Casino Friday night, September 4th. 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And we're going to be interacting with you, the KQ faithful, giving you a chance to win a ton of stuff. JNR Electric, True North Psychiatry, the Friedenberg Minuet, Footprint Promotional Advertising, Johnson's Bakery, Marine General. We'll be giving away some Fortune Bay stay and play packages. Tickets to Clapton, 38 Special, Chevy Chase, Iron Ridge Construction, Bulldog Collision, Tim's Auto Care Center. Hooking us up with five $100 Visa gift cards to give away. Someone's going to win 500 cash, man, from George and the crew at Afterlife Electronics Graveyard. And Ben Ford putting up 500 bucks cash. Someone's going to win that as well. Northwoods Band is going to be on from 7 to 10 p.m. And then we have this huge fireworks show that's going to wrap up right there at Fortune Bay that night, too. So get details on our website right now, 95kqds.com. Vern Herland's coming up, and the Hooters are next.
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0: It's Van Halen right here with KQ, the North Lions' number one radio station. And great weekend specials. We talked about Final Vinyl tomorrow morning. After that, we'll have the best of the worst of the KQ train wreck. Best of the KQ morning show for a couple of hours after that. Sunday mornings, don't forget we have the Acoustic Storm starting at 8 a.m. All your favorite bands and artists with these one-off, never can you hear these anywhere else except for the Acoustic Storm tracks. 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I would be Scott Savage. 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Our thanks to them and Cell Superior. Poison, Boss Skaggs, the Beatles, and Molly Hatchet, Eagles, and more. 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

That's Molly Hatchett's Dreams I'll Never See. 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

0: It's the Eagles doing Lying Eyes right here with KQ, the North Lions' number one radio station. Hey, big thanks to Shabby Shed and Jugging Disorderly in South Superior, bringing you the electric lunch. 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Bob Dylan and Dire Straits are lined up. Hang tight.
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0: 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I would be Scott Savage. Movies in the Park, final tonight. 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Last one this evening. All right, so make sure you check that out with the family. Billy Thorpe, great tune, Children of the Sun next. And we'll go Unplugged with Clapton. Layla. 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
1: That's Eric Clapton, Unplugged with Layla. We are your concert station. Gave away tickets for Clapton, as a matter of fact. He's going to be live at Grand Casino Arena September 15th, and should be a great show. Are we giving away some of those? Hang on a second. Let me check. Yeah, we'll have some more of those to win during Half Eaten Donut 6.0. KQ Morning Show live after hours at Fortune Bay Resort Casino Friday night, September 4th, for that free event. So you might win some there. Let's see here. 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Saw some of their trucks yesterday driving around, getting some estimates done. And we want to remind you that 90% of storm-related damage cannot be seen from the ground with the high winds sweeping through the Twin Ports area. 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

Diesel. It's Sausalito Summer Nights, the afternoon cruise in KQ. 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

0: Rolling Stones doing Happy at KQ, the North Lions' number one radio station. It is Scott Savage. Hello, my friends. Back at it tomorrow morning for Final Vinyl. Tomorrow is August 29th, so that means that we have guitarist and backing vocalist of Matchbox 20, Kyle Cook. He'll be celebrating his 51st. Just a young pup, yeah. Celebrating Matchbox 20's debut, Yourself or Someone Like You. Big hits on that one. That was from 96, so we'll start that around 8 a.m. tomorrow morning. And again, brought to you by Musical Round at 105 East Central Entrance in Duluth.
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0: just celebrating his 75th birthday, Rob Helford, and the boys of Judas Priest. You've got another thing coming to KQ, the North Lions' number one radio station. Scott Savage, very nice to have you along on this Friday afternoon. Another long stretch set to go with Boston. Got some Styx music coming up. They are going to be at Black Bear Casino Resort, and that is set to go on Saturday, November 7th. And it's going to be a great night. Get details and your tickets right now at blackbearcasinoresort.com. And you'll just click on their Otter Creek link there, the Otter Creek Event Center inside. And you'll see on the top, entertainment brings you up there. Teresa Caputo, the Long Island Medium. That's their next one, Friday, September 25th. But yeah, Styx is Saturday night, November 7th. Doors are going to be opening at 6 o'clock. Show starts at 7. This is going to be a good one, man. 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
0: All right, Friday, more rock and roll. I'm ready. Are you ready? Hope so. Here we go. Boston. And let me take you home tonight. Strikes it up for you right now with KQ. 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

0: All cool woman in a black dress at KQ, the North Lions' number one radio station. 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Someone's going to win that $500 gas gift card from Iron Ridge Construction and prizes from RJ Sport and Cycle, Tim's Auto Care Center, Friedenberg Minowet, Footprint Promotional Advertising, Auto Audio in Hermantown as well. The last hurrah coming up Tuesday. It'll be 6 to 8, of course, with KQ.
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1: What are you doing?
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2: No, that's bad. I mean, we can't close our eyes to the plight of the cities. Kids, you noticing all this plight? This will just make us appreciate what we have. Roll them up.
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0: Extreme More Than Words at KQ. They just opened up for Tesla, who opened up for Guns N' Roses at Mystic Lake Amphitheater a couple of weekends ago. My son went to this show, and he said he wasn't too familiar with Extreme, but he left a big fan. They are awesome, man. I would be Scott Savage, 2 o'clock hour, and we are continuing on for a little bit longer here, and then we'll get ready for the train wreck. Got some AC/DC, The Who music, and some Eddie Money and Robert Palmer before I'm out of here. 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

0: Classic Who at KQ, the North Lions' number one radio station. Afternoon train wreck, training on the 20s coming up in just a bit here. We'll have your headlines with Northern News Now. Adam Lorch with the weekend weather. TV Tonight with Shelton Pizza. They're going to bang the drum at 5. Officially kicking off the weekend, that's brought to you by Keyport Liquor. 10 train wreck tidbits with L&M Fleet Supply at around 5:30. Tom's Superior Street Trivia coming up this afternoon, too. All on the way in just a bit.
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0: All righty. A couple more here with the afternoon cruise, and then I'll hand the reins over to the afternoon train wreck. I think I'm in love with Eddie Bunny, another great classic at KQ.

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Scott Savage, I gotta go. Have a blessed Friday, my friend. Hey, if you're up and at 'em, I'll catch you tomorrow morning starting at 8 a.m. with KQ's Final Vinyl. Matchbox 20 tomorrow as we celebrate Kyle Cook's birthday, 51 tomorrow. So be a part of that, brought to you by Music Around. Leaving you with Robert Palmer now on KQ. Bye.

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0: Tom Robick, Jesse Slater, the Afternoon Trainwreck.
1: Give me my theme music!

0: weekend. Hello, yes. Everyone. Happy Friday. It is 3:01 on the afternoon train wreck. It's the Bimbo Show. Woo! Jesse Slater and Holly Mankoski over there.
1: Hey.
0: We are both deeply excited. It's Friday, if you can't tell.
1: Yes.
0: It's been a beautiful day.
1: Mm-hmm. Perfect.
0: Literally perfect. I think that we could be getting some rain, though, tonight.
1: We can handle that.
0: I think overnight, yeah, okay. Slight chance of showers between 3 a.m. and 4 a.m. And then a chance of showers and storms after 4 a.m. Tomorrow, a chance of showers and storms before noon, so in the morning. And then again between noon and 4. I don't think it's going to be a complete washout. I think it's just going to be, hey, you might have to dodge some showers here and there.
1: And that's fine.
0: Otherwise, mostly cloudy, a high near 72. It's pretty much copy and paste to Sunday. Looks very similar. Mostly cloudy, high near 72, dodging some rain showers. Right now in Two Harbors, it's 66 degrees. Ooh, crisp. Love that. Superior is 72. Twin Cities is 81. Up on the range, it's 72. Duluth International has 70 degrees. Sky Harbor Airport down here by the water in Duluth, it is 66 as well. So it is Friday, as we mentioned, and if you're running out of energy, like we all are,
1: yes.
0: Here's a new report. It finds that the average American hits their energy wall at 2:48 p.m.
1: For sure. Yes, I always feel that the 2 p.m. hour gets very slow, and then I start to shut down, and I'm like, come on,
0: where's
1: time.
0: Where's the Red Bull?
1: Yes.
0: 21% of people say they feel drained before noon. I wake up and I'm done with the day. So I don't know if I ever even have an energy level. It's just always on empty. Overall, 82% of people say they're operating on autopilot at least some of the time. That's unfortunate. You know, you just get so used to routines and patterns that you disassociate and let your body go into autopilot mode. I definitely get that, though. And when their energy starts fading, Americans turn to an average of 3.2 quick fixes. That includes caffeine, meals, and protein-packed snacks to make it through the day.
1: Oh, for sure. Yep, I always go to the caffeine when my eyes start to get heavy.
0: Yeah. I sip on Diet Coke all day, every day. I think it's in my blood. And I don't actually think it does anything. I just like the taste of it.
1: That's all that matters.
0: So yeah, it is a beautiful Friday. Jesse and Holly, Tom is out today, obviously. And I believe he's out again on Monday. I'd have to double check that, but I think that's what he told me yesterday. We have a lot of fun coming up for you. Fun on the afternoon train wreck. We will have trending on the 20s. News headlines from Northern News Now. We will have a look at our weekend weather forecast with Chief Meteorologist Adam Lorch. We'll have TV Tonight brought to you by Shelton Pizza. And then at 5 o'clock, of course, we're going to bang the drum with Keyport Liquor to usher in our beautiful weekends. Then 10 train wreck tidbits later that hour. Lots of fun. We want you to text us. 218-724-7625. Holly and I could use some yapping. Yap
1: some
0: with
1: Friday
0: us.
1: Cheer.
0: Friday cheer. Yap with us. It's always something we look forward to. Do you have any good plans this weekend?
1: Let's see. I'm going to go see a band tonight.
0: Ooh, who dat? Who dat?
1: I don't even know their name.
0: Oh.
1: My friend was just like, do you want to go see a band with me tonight? And I was like, sure.
0: Sign me up.
1: Yeah.
0: Okay. Where's that?
1: Jack. In Superior.
0: In Superior. Wait, is that where Indecent Proposal was mad at?
1: I think they got double booked.
0: Yeah.
1: Yeah, so they moved over to the Caddyshack tonight.
0: Don't tell Indecent Proposal you're going there.
1: Sorry, Indecent Proposal.
0: They're coming in today. I forgot about that. They'll be in the 5 o'clock hour as well. But like yesterday they were saying, don't go to Jack's.
1: Too bad.
0: You traitor.
1: Benedict Arnold.
0: Well, that sounds fun. Tonight we're celebrating, Dan's birthday was yesterday.
1: Oh yeah, that's right.
0: So we're going to do some fun tonight, I guess. He wants to go to that sushi place. It's called
1: that one.
0: Well, I don't remember what it's called. It's something in ramen. like Icarus ramen.
1: Ichiro.
0: Or Ichiro. I think that's what it is. Yeah. Icarus. Same thing.
1: I've been there. It's cool. I haven't been there for a couple years, but last time I was there, I bet they still have it. They have little robots that bring out your food.
0: I saw that. I was looking at their website, and their menu is huge.
1: Mm-hmm.
0: They got a lot of food there. I'm down. And then we have just like a fantasy draft thing on Saturday, and then Sunday I'm going to plop in bed and hopefully do nothing.
1: Same here.
0: That's my plan. I went to that concert on Monday, and I haven't been okay since because I didn't. So we went to the My Chemical Romance concert Monday. We didn't get back from the cities because we didn't stay there until 2 a.m. Then I had to go to work the next morning, and I feel like I just haven't had time to actually rest from that concert.
1: Mm-hmm.
0: So I've just all week been running on fumes trying to make it to Sunday when I can lay in bed and recuperate. It's like going to concerts in my 30s isn't the same as bouncing back from concerts in your 20s or teen years. So I definitely need to take some time to actually chill out. So nobody bother me on Sunday. I don't want one text. I don't want one call. Don't Snapchat me. Don't need me for nothing.
1: You heard her.
0: Thank you, Holly.

0: What was, oh, that was yesterday. Okay, well, there you have it. We got a few texts rolling in. 218-724-7625. It's the Jesse and Holly Show on your Friday. We are going to get the tunes rolling here. We'll stop our yapping. How about some Aerosmith, Holly?
1: How about that?
0: Sound good? This is Dude, parentheses, looks like a lady, KQ.

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0: There it goes. Another love song. Outlaws. Classic Rock KQ. It's 3:21 on the afternoon train wreck. Jesse Slater and Holly Mankoski. Tom Robick is off today. How about a little bit of this?
1: Here's what's trending on the train wreck.
0: Trending brought to you by Chad Record, your farmer's insurance agent. From Northern News Now, a 7-year-old boy and his mother are recovering after they were struck by lightning while camping at Herbster Beach in Bayfield County Tuesday night. Family members say the little boy, Finn, suffered second and third degree burns over 27% of his body, while his mother, Brittany, suffered burns to both legs. Both are now in the hospital in the Twin Cities. Finn is expected to remain there for months and faces multiple surgeries.
2: Aww.
0: Donations are being collected to help the family with medical and recovery costs. You can find a link to that on Northern News Now. A triathlon coach is recovering. Just all these tragic stories. I'm sorry.
2: Oh, no. Happy Friday.
0: After fighting off an alligator during an Ironman practice swim. 31-year-old Jonathan Bruni was swimming in the Savannah River when a 4 to 5 foot alligator grabbed his arm and pulled him underwater. Bruni says his instincts kicked in and he shoved his thumbs into the animal's eyes, forcing it to let go. You are taught that,
2: mm-hmm.
0: to go for the eyeballs. I mean, not just with animals, but with humans too.
2: Yep. That's what my dad always said.
0: Yeah.
2: No matter the situation, no matter who or what, or
0: go for the eyes. He suffered injuries to his skin and fats and needed some stitches, but he still plans to compete in next month's Ironman Augusta. Good for him.
2: Yeah.
0: Bro, I couldn't even imagine just like going out on a swim and an alligator pulls you under and then you're like, all right, let's go for another swim. We're good.
2: He's much braver than me. If like something like that happened, and I'd be like, I'm never doing this again.
0: I'd be like, that's it. Well, first of all, you wouldn't catch me running an Ironman anyways.
2: Yeah, same.
0: Or competing in an Ironman. But yeah, I don't know. Good for him. Overcome it. A lion and a cub might be on the loose in central Indiana.
2: Oh, no.
0: Or this woman is cuckoo bananas. A resident reported seeing what appeared to be a 300-pound lioness wearing a blue harness and a smaller cub. Deputies and state police searched the area for 4 hours using ground units and thermal drones, but have found no signs of the animal. So the sighting does remain unconfirmed, and residents are being asked to report any unusual animal sightings to authorities. So one woman reported seeing a lion in a harness with her cub. Did we think this was credible? Like, what? I want to know the circumstances that they were like, oh, yeah, she might not be delusional.
2: Well, if that's the case, I mean, it's scary either way, but I hope they're from, like, a wildlife, like a zoo or something, or a wildlife rehabilitation place, not, like...
0: Someone's pet?
2: Yes.
0: Well, has a harness on. So, well, allegedly.
2: Yeah, you know how weird people are, they like to have illegal pets.
0: Yeah, they're like, oh, yeah, that's just, that's Jasmine, my pet lion. She just got loose. Don't mind her. Okay. Sounds good. That is what's trending. It's 3:25 on the afternoon train wreck.
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11: I'm Chief Meteorologist Adam Lorch with Northern News Now. As we head into tonight, we'll be seeing increasing clouds. Lows will drop down into the 50s. And then early tomorrow morning, some scattered showers and thunderstorms will move into the region, mostly impacting the southern half of the region. And that's going to last through the morning hours and diminishing as we head into the afternoon. High of only 68 in Duluth tomorrow, but still some 70s inland. And then some dense fog as we head into tomorrow night. With Northern
12: the
11: News
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11: now,
12: train wreck.
13: Great show. The old ones still hold up. Awesome show. There are a lot of big names on that show.
14: Yeah.
10: KQ.

0: Whoopsie doopsie, didn't mean to cut poor Adam off there.
1: The afternoon train wreck. Stop talking, Adam.
0: It is 3:31, Jesse and Holly here. CNN had a whoopsie doopsie. Seen that?
1: No, I don't think I have.
0: They mistakenly aired a photo of Dolly Parton impersonator.
1: Never mind, I did.
0: Kelly Vaughn, while reporting on Parton's death during the Laura Coates live show. The image was mixed in with photos of Parton. So it was like a slideshow and they had Kelly in there. CNN apologized to the Parton family while Vaughn said she was shocked to see herself on the network. The photo was taken in December at the Las Vegas screening of Song Sung Blue.
1: Can you imagine just watching and then that comes up? It's like, oh, Dolly looks a little different.
0: There's something uncanny about her. I read more into that article, and Kelly was saying that people, all her friends were texting her. It's like, you're on CNN. She's like, for what? What did I do? And then that she was kind of shocked and like, oh, my bad.
1: Yeah, they probably thought, is it like a little Poot Lovato situation?
0: Poot Lovato. Stop. You have to be chronically online to...
1: Yeah, I just heard so many crickets.
0: Okay. I believe it is Briggsy LeSavage today who's going to give us news headlines for Northern News Now. Holly, this one's for you because you're my queen and you're my best friend. KQ.

0: 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Steve Miller Band, it's Fly Like an Eagle. 3:40 on the afternoon train wreck. Jesse and Holly running the spaceship. An Ohio construction crew has a tiny new member.
1: Oh, I saw this. Yes.
0: After rescuing a kitten trapped inside an excavator. Workers named her, forgive me if I botched
1: Komatsu.
0: This. Komatsu. Okay. Komatsu. That's how I was going to say it. See? Or Sue for short. Sue. After the excavator brand. After 2 weeks in foster care, Sue moved in with the company's mechanic family and will eventually become a shop cat. Sue even, or Komatsu even sent her a tiny safety vest and a hard hat.
1: My heart.
0: Aww. I love that. She was made for that life, that blue collar life. She's going to be the shop cat.
1: The little tiny hat and vest. How awesome.
0: Man, I need the cat distribution system to come to my door. You've had it happen.
1: Yes, like twice.
0: Man.
1: And keep them coming.
0: Right, seriously. It's 3:41 on the afternoon train wreck. Northern News Now, headlines on the way.
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1: What's up?
0: I can't stop watching videos of the My Chemical Romance concert.
2: I am the same after a concert.
0: I'm so obsessed. I have like post-concert blues and I just want to keep watching it. I was there, but I'm like, I feel like I just need to keep watching it.
2: Keep the memory alive.
0: I know. Not to mention they just put on a fantastic show. I say this after every concert I go to, but that was the best concert I've ever been. Literally, the next one's always the best one.
2: Oh, I'm the same. It's like, no, like I should keep track. Yeah. Because so many have been the best.
0: Right, exactly. Okay, it's 3:47 on the afternoon train wreck. We're going to get back into some tunes here. Here's Bad Company. Rock and Roll Fantasy KQ.

0: The Northland's number one radio station, Classic Rock KQ. That is Bad Company. Jesse and Holly here on the afternoon train wreck. It's 3:50 on your Friday afternoon. We're going to get to Briggs LeSavage from Northern News Now in just a minute. But first, a word from Mr. D's Bar and Grill. 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
0: Sorry, Briggsy.
3: Hi, guys.
0: Hi.
3: That's okay.
0: The buttons were right next to each other, you know? Happy Friday.
3: Yes, happy Friday to you guys. I feel like this week has flown by for me. I don't know about you guys, but
0: girl,
3: it always
0: bye.
3: Goes by so fast. Was it dragging?
0: Oh my God. Holly and I were just talking about that. We're like, oh my gosh, just wait.
4: At least it was fast for someone.
3: Yeah. We had one person off, so I was kind of doing a little bit of what she does sometimes, and I think that makes the week go by faster, you know, and all of a sudden you're just like, huh, it's the end of Thursday already, and then we got to Friday, and I was pleasantly surprised, I will say that. Do you guys have any fun plans for the weekend?
4: I'm going out to Jack's tonight to see a band play.
3: Fun.
4: I don't even know what band
0: say a band
4: is.
0: That she has no idea she's going to be surprised.
4: Yeah, my friend was like, you want to come? And I was like, sure.
3: Heck yeah. Well, that'll be awesome. It's going to be good weather for live music tonight. Are either of you guys going to go to the fair this year, the state fair?
0: No.
4: I'd love to, but all the people I want to go with are like, too much people.
3: Yeah.
4: It's like, okay.
3: That, and it's a commitment, you know? Yeah. They were talking about a little rain for the fair tomorrow on Saturday down there. And I was like, that might actually be the day to go. And it's a little bit rainy. Everybody else stays at home. You know what I mean? I don't like the crowds myself either. But it helps you get the food faster, too. Not as many people around. So I guess I could deal with a little sogginess.
0: Yeah,
3: I don't think I'm going either.
0: Are you coming to our house tomorrow?
3: Heck yeah.
0: Okay.
3: I'm gonna be there. I've been doing research, Jesse, this year because I'm taking this league seriously. Are we allowed to talk about what it is? We're allowed, right?
0: Yeah, it's just fantasy football.
3: Oh yeah. I made it sound like
0: it's taboo.
3: Like some illegal operation. Last year so for anyone who's listening who doesn't know, our Northern News Now team plays a fantasy football league, but it is guillotine style. So every week, the lowest scoring team out of everybody in your league gets eliminated for the rest of the year. So it's really fun. Then you can bid on the players from the eliminated team each week. So you can really stack yourself up with some good people. I'm pretty proud of myself because my first year that I started in the league, I was first out because I had no idea what I was doing. And Jesse would always text me and be like, girl, set your lineup. I would always forget. And so then I would get eliminated right away. But now I took it seriously this last year. I got third, I think it was third.
0: Woo!
3: So I know I'm in it this year. I'm ready to go. I'm taking it seriously. Listen to some podcasts.
0: Wow.
3: It's probably not going to help me
0: commitment.
3: At all. But
0: yeah.
3: I know. I got that get that money.
0: Well, your biggest enemy is going to be the draft order. So It doesn't matter. It doesn't matter how much you know, but if you're drafting 17 out of 18, I know it snakes around, but then that means 17 other people are already gone.
3: Right. I know. And I am always like toward the back middle. And so I get like nobody who is significantly good, but it's random, right? Does the app just sort us?
0: Okay. Yeah, for Guillotine it does. So may the fantasy football gods be in your favor, Briggs.
3: I'm excited. Thank you.
0: All right. Enough about that. Tell us what you got going on over there today.
3: Yeah, trekking some big stories for this Friday. Wisconsin DNR leaders are now saying that they're, quote, deeply concerned about this week's pipeline break in Iron County, and they're now asking Enbridge to temporarily stop work on their Line 5 reroute project. That message came in a letter that DNR leadership sent to Enbridge yesterday. You'll remember a parked, unoccupied semi hit Enbridge's Line 5 near Saxon on Tuesday, spilling natural gas liquids, and that led to one family being evacuated, a power shutoff for dozens of families, which we've just learned this afternoon has now been resolved, and a no-fly area. Now the DNR is asking Enbridge to respond to a long list of questions. You can find the full letter on our website, along with the latest reactions as well. Also, some new details tonight after a tragic situation on the South Shore this week. A boy and his mom were struck by lightning and seriously hurt in Bayfield County. That was 7 Tuesday night near Herbster. According to the family, 7-year-old Finn and his mom Brittany were camping there 7 hours away from their own home when they were struck. Finn and Brittany were then taken to the hospital in Duluth, eventually brought down to the Twin Cities where they're now being treated. It sounds like Finn has some really serious second and third degree burns on about 27% of his body, and his mom Brittany, second degree burns on both of her legs as well. They do have a GoFundMe now, family does, to help those two through their recovery, which is expected to be long. Sadly, they say Finn could be in the hospital for months, which is just tragic. But at last check, and this was a couple hours ago that I looked, but the GoFundMe had raised about $6,000 already. So it's just been created in the last day or so. So that's great news if you do want to support those two and their family through this long road ahead. We have a link to do so on our website.
0: All right. Thank you very much, Briggs. I will see you tomorrow. Thanks.
3: See you tomorrow, Jesse. Bye, Holly. Have a great weekend.
4: Thanks. You too. Good luck tomorrow.
0: The one and only Briggs LeSavage from Northern News Now. 3:58 on the afternoon train wreck.
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0: It's 4:01 on the afternoon train wreck. 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
0: Coming up, we have trending on the 20s. We will have a look at our weekend weather with Adam Lorch. TV Tonight brought to you by Shelton Pizza. And then we are going to bang the drum at 5 p.m. with Keyport Liquor to usher in the weekend. All that's still ahead. Back to the tunes now. Here's Nirvana. 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

0: 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It's Classic Rock KQ. That is, yes, owner of a lonely heart. It's 4:19 on the afternoon train wreck. We'll get to trending in just a minute. But first, a really, really important message. I need you to hear, Holly.
1: Let's hear it.
0: Yuengling is finally here. America's oldest brewery has been brewing since 1829, six generations, nearly 200 years, and even survived Prohibition. And now the beer that you used to bring home from vacation is finally close to home. So you don't have to drive across the country anymore. All you got to do is drive across that bridge to Superior. Yuengling, now available, as I said, in Superior.
1: Let's go.
0: It's a good day.
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0: Duluth police have arrested more than 30 people downtown over the past 2 months as part of a crackdown targeting drug trafficking and crimes against vulnerable residents. Downtown leaders say safety and quality of life remain the top priorities in their five-year Imagine Downtown plan. The plan also calls for 1,500 new housing units in Duluth as they deal with a housing vacancy rate of just 1.1%. Leaders say seven new retail businesses have opened downtown this year, but acknowledge there's still a lot of work ahead. Today marks 6 months since the war with Iran began. The U.S. and Israel launched strikes against Iran on February 28th, triggering a conflict that has disrupted global energy markets and severely limited traffic through the Strait of Hormuz, a key route for the world's oil supply. President Trump initially predicted the conflict would be brief, but 6 months later, tensions remain high and the war continues. The grand champion country ham at the Kentucky State Fair. That's quite a sentence. Sold for a whopping $10 million at auction.
1: Wowza!
0: Kelly and Joe Kraft teamed up with Central Bank to place the winning bid, with $5 million coming from each. The money will benefit charities across Kentucky. The 16.7-pound ham was produced by Clifty Farm Country Meats in Scottsville. I need to see a picture of this because I don't understand. I mean, I know it's a charity thing, but to me, 16.7 pounds for a ham doesn't seem like that much, right?
1: Yeah.
0: Because you can get 30-pound turkeys for like Thanksgiving, and I don't know, a 16, that doesn't seem like a lot. Are you looking it up?
1: Yeah, I'm trying to find it. You said it was at the Kentucky Fair.
0: Kentucky.
1: Oh, there it is. It has a nice ribbon on it, and there's a
0: oh, here it is. Okay.
1: Little beauty queen nice holding it.
0: It looks overcooked. I'm just going to say that.
1: A little bit. Yeah.
0: Okay, this picture looks good. Okay, so I know that the money goes to charity, but do these people eat the ham? Do they?
1: There goes, what, 10 million? I guess.
0: So what is that per bite? Couple hundred thou?
1: Yeah.
0: Okay, well, there you go. A ham sold for $10 million, only in Kentucky.
1: Yeehaw.
0: And that is what's trending. It's 4:22 on the afternoon train wreck.
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14: 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So first, listen to both sides of the dialogue. 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Are you ready? 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

0: It's 4:28 on the afternoon train wreck. You're finally Friday. Jesse Slater and Holly Mankoski running the spaceship. What were you just telling me about Mellencamp? Like his daughter's on Real Housewives?
1: Oh, yeah. His daughter, Teddy, is on Real Housewives of Beverly Hills. And on the season I'm on, Teddy's pregnant. And she talks to her dad a lot on the show. Like he's over the phone, John Mellencamp.
0: All right.
1: And he was giving baby name suggestions for her. And one of them was Toots.
0: Toots.
1: Toots Mellencamp.
0: I think it's perfect.
1: Yes.
0: Well, here's Toots himself. Check it out, KQ.

0: John Mellon.
1: Imagine the perfect celebration. A lakeside ceremony to celebrate one of the most important...
0: My bad, okay? I was trying to say before I was rudely interrupted, that was John Mellencamp on Classic Rock KQ. We're going to do Mr. Lorch.
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0: 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Hi, Adam.
5: Hey, how's it going?
0: Oh, all fine and dandy. It's Friday.
5: Yeah.
0: How is you?
5: Pretty good. Had a busy couple of days. I took a couple of days off and went down to the cities. Went to the Minnesota Zoo and went to the state fair. And it was a great time. Abby, it was basically my daughter, who's two, and her cousin, who's like a month younger than her. And they were just so cute together the entire time.
0: Built-in besties.
5: Yup.
0: Oh my gosh, shut up, because that picture you posted of Abby, it looks like she's taking a selfie with the Ferris wheel in the background.
5: Yep.
0: How stinking cute is that?
5: I know. I took like four pictures like in that time, and I came across that one, and I'm like, oh, this is a perfect picture.
0: So cute. Love it.
5: You can see it on my professional page for all your listeners, by the way. She's pretty cute.
0: The cutest. Okay, well, Adam, I won't keep you very long. It's absolutely a beautiful day right now, but we do have some rain and possibly storms on the way for the weekend.
5: That's correct. The beautiful afternoon will continue. So it's going to be a very, very nice night for going outside, doing whatever you need to do. We will start to see increasing clouds, though, later on tonight, with a 30% chance of scattered rain showers between midnight and 6 a.m. After 6 a.m., we'll see a better chance of rain showers and thunderstorms, mostly for the southern half of the region, though. So the Twin Ports probably going to get just kind of clipped by some of those storms. The best chance will be to the south of Highway 2 and across northern Wisconsin and the UP. Now, as we head through the morning hours, we'll see those rain showers diminishing from north to south. So by about noon, our region should be mostly dry, other than a slight chance of a stray shower kind of popping up in the afternoon or early evening. And then pretty quiet conditions overnight. As we head into Sunday, another slight chance of some rain showers, high around 72 on Sunday. Going to be seeing mostly cloudy skies. And then our next chance of rain arrives Sunday night into Monday morning. Could see some thunderstorms there as well. So going to be kind of a cloudier, cooler weekend here in the Twin Ports, especially away from Lake. Still should be able to manage some mid-70s at times this weekend. So still should be able to get outside and enjoy it.
0: Okay, well, we'll just have to dodge a couple showers and carry on having a good weekend.
5: Exactly.
0: Thank you very much, Adam. See you tomorrow, ?
5: Yeah. I plan on seeing you tomorrow.
0: Okay, thank you.
5: Yep.
0: Chief Meteorologist Adam Lorch from Northern News Now. It is 4:37 on the afternoon train wreck.
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happening right now at Bayfront Festival Park. It's the Tribute Fest. Today and tomorrow, it's the Northland's end of the summer party. 2 days of rock cover bands across two stages, raising funds and awareness for homeless veterans through the Minnesota Assistance Council for Veterans. On tap, they already had the Elton John tribute, Benny and the Jets. They had the tribute to 80s arena rock, Rock Gods. 5 p.m., Billy Joel tribute, Big Shots. 7 p.m., Lynyrd Skynyrd tribute, Freebird. And at 9 p.m. is the Aerosmith tribute, Almost Smith. Tomorrow, gates open at 11 a.m. Whole nother lineup of cover bands for the Tribute Fest. Can head on over. 4:42 on the afternoon train wreck. Here's My Sharona KQ.

0: Joan Jett and the Blackhearts, Bad Reputation on Classic Rock KQ. It's 4:50 on the afternoon train wreck. We're going to get to TV tonight in just a minute, but first, a word from Wood City Motors. 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Right now. Okay, anticlimactic. Where's the button? Where is it? Oh.
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0: Do you see how many papers I'm juggling over here? I feel like I'm drowning in papers. Okay, where is the paper I need?
5: Too many. Is it the one that says TV?
0: Oh, yes, that's the
5: right
0: one.
5: In front of you?
0: Thank you. Disney Plus. Okay, how about this first? TV Tonight brought to you by Shelton Pizza. It's Friday.
5: Pizza Friday.
0: Go on out to your favorite grocery or convenience store. Look for Shelton's Pizza. Grab one of their many different toppings. Take it home and eat it and enjoy your Friday night. If you happen to be somewhere that does not yet carry Shelton Pizza, Holly Mankowski, what do?
5: You better ask them why.
0: You better ask. Disney Plus has launched the Countdown to Avengers Doomsday official podcast. Hmm. The series revisits five key MCU films, The Avengers, Age of Ultron, Civil War, Infinity War, and Endgame. While celebrating iconic moments and exploring theories about what could shape Avengers Doomsday. I like that Civil War is the only non-Avengers one, but it kind of is an Avengers movie.
5: Yeah.
0: But it's not technically in that installment. It's actually a Captain America movie,
5: mm-hmm.
0: But they're all in it, except Thor and the Hulk.
5: Yeah, so close enough.
0: Yeah, they're not on Ragnarok, they're in the Ragnarok movie off on whatever planet that is. The finale arrives ahead of Avengers Endgame Encore, which returns to theaters September 25th. Avengers Doomsday hits theaters December 18th. Booyah! I'm excited. Peacock has renewed Love Island USA for season 9 with your girl,
5: Ariana Madden.
0: There she is, returning as the host. Love Island Beyond the Villa and Love Island Games are also renewed, with both set to return in 2027. What are these spinoffs?
5: I know Love Island Games, I think, is like just basically contestants from seasons past, and they do
0: games?
5: Yeah, like racy games.
0: Okay.
5: And then Beyond the Villa just follows like former, like the people from the previous season, like the one that wrapped up, in their day-to-day lives.
0: Okay.
5: Fun. And I don't even watch Love Island, and yet I know.
0: You, because you have your finger on the pulse of all pop culture, I swear. Toy Story 5 now has a Disney Plus release date. Disney announced the fifth installment will premiere on September 25th. Yay! Following the global box office run of more than $1 billion. I saw it in theaters. It was so good.
5: I still need to see it. I love the Toy Story movies.
0: It's so good. It's so just nostalgic. And the premise of it is the toys battling against technology. So like the kids always wanting to be on tablets and stuff. It's the toys trying to be like, what about us? And so it's just, you know, it's a kind of a deep message. Let's see. Stephen King's Crouch End is being adapted into a 6-part limited series for Prime Video. Have you heard of this?
5: No.
0: It's a supernatural crime thriller. It follows movie star Doris Freeman after her husband mysteriously disappears in London. Sounds like a Lifetime movie.
5: crouch in. There it is. Oh, it's a story. Probably
0: Thank
5: one of
0: you.
5: Those. Well, like his little short ones.
0: Yeah. Okay, that makes sense. Six part, yeah. Tonight in primetime. Hi.
2: Try again.
0: Tonight in primetime. Jeopardy Masters quarterfinals 7 and 8, hosted by Ken Jennings. Top-ranked contestants compete for the $500,000 grand prize in quarterfinal games 7 and 8 tonight. I told you that Dan and I were playing, well, we were watching, but obviously when you watch, you play Pop Culture Jeopardy, and I was just crushing it. And then we also, one night, it was on TV, we were playing Jeopardy, not Masters, but it's like, champions.
5: Oh yeah,
0: or whatever. I flipping crushed it there too. And no, him and Lila didn't even say anything. And I was crushing it. And I stood up. I was like, "Where are my flowers? I just cleared that whole category."
5: Ken Jennings, who?
0: Right.
5: I like to do that too when Jeopardy's on. Play along.
0: Yeah. Well, you have to. Who just watches Jeopardy without trying to guess the answers? NFL preseason football: Cincinnati Bengals at Philadelphia Eagles. That's on CBS tonight. NASCAR O'Reilly Auto Parts Series from Daytona International Speedway. That's on the CW. Another NFL preseason, NFL Network. Ooh, Minnesota Vikings versus the Broncos. And then Put a Ring on It. Cheetab. Cheetab? Cheetab? Cheetab?
5: Put a ring on it.
0: No, I'm just reading about... That's stupid. I'm not even going to talk about it.
5: It's on.
0: The Stream Machine. Apple TV has Dark Matter. Disney Plus and Hulu. Flex X Cop Season 2 new episode.
5: Sure.
0: Hulu has The X-Files. I Want to Believe. I can't read that. I'm just not going to attempt to read things I can't read. HBO Max. Conan O'Brien Must Go Season 3. And Netflix has The Whisper Man. Tomorrow on Disney Plus, Big City Greens. This flippin' show. It's a stupid, like, Disney cartoon show. That's all Lila went in the mornings when Lila would, when we were getting ready and stuff, she'd watch TV. She'd put on Big City, she'd put on the Disney Channel, and it was always this show. And I'm like, what is this? It's so weird.
5: I've never heard of it. Big City Greens, are they like vegetables?
0: They work on a farm.
5: No, they are
0: yeah.
5: not.
0: They're like farm people, right?
5: I don't know. It just looks like a little family.
0: Paramount Plus has UFC Fight Night tomorrow. Sunday, HBO Max has Lanterns, new episode, and Disney Plus has the U.S. Open first round at 3 p.m. How about you take a little guessy-guess here?
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5: Oh, geez, there's so many wrong.
0: I know, it could be a lot of things. I don't think you're going to get this.
5: No.
0: Try. The Wrong.
5: The Wrong. Let's... Painter, artist. Am I playing charades right now?
0: The Wrong Housemaid.
5: Housemaid.
0: I was gusting. I wasn't painting. Yeah, that was bad. Sorry. After vanishing from her violent husband's grasp, Mona thought she had finally secured a peaceful new life for herself and her daughter, Denise. But their fragile safety shatters when a housemaid enters their home and begins manipulating their lives.
5: Ooh.
0: Following The Wrong Housemaid tonight at 10 o'clock, it's The Wrong Marriage.
5: Is Vivica in both of them?
0: Probably.
5: Because it's not a wrong movie without Vivica right. A. Fox.
0: She has the rights to be in all the wrong movies. I'm guessing there's no late night tonight. Kimmel's
5: no.
0: not on. Okay.
5: I didn't even bother to pull it up.
0: For sure. I got you. It is 5 o'clock on the afternoon. Trainwreck TV Tonight brought to you by Shelton Pizza. We are going to bang the drum coming up here next on KQ.

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0: 5:05 on the afternoon train wreck. Finally Friday. Jesse Slater here. Tom Robick is off today. Let's go. Let's go. You heard them. We are going to bang the drum right now.
1: 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It's Friday!
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0: Talking Heads burning down the house, the Northland's number one radio station. It's Classic Rock KQ. Jesse Slater here for the afternoon train wreck. Tom Robick is off. It's 5:22.
1: Here's what's trending on the train wreck.
0: Trending brought to you by North Star Heating and Cooling.
2: North Star, North Star, North Star Heating and Cooling.
0: Emergency crews remain at the scene of a Line 5 pipeline rupture near Saxon, Wisconsin, 2 days after a valve was broken by an unoccupied semi. The incidents released natural gas liquids, mostly propane and butane, prompting evacuations. A power outage and air quality monitoring. Enbridge says about 150 people are working on the site. Line 5 remains shut down, and officials are urging people to stay away from the area and follow the no-fly zone. Ozzy Osbourne's long-awaited biopic is moving forward. His son, Jack Osbourne, says the script is now finished and the production team is currently looking for a director. Jack also revealed they've already got an actor in mind to play his father, but he's not allowed to say who it is. He says the goal is to honor Ozzy's legacy while giving fans a movie they'll want to see. Ooh, who could play Ozzy? That'd be a good one. General Mills is removing artificial colors from all of its U.S. cereals, including Lucky Charms and Trix. The company says 90% of its U.S. retail products are now free of synthetic colors, and it plans to remove them from the rest of its portfolio by the end of 2027. The move comes amid growing pressure to eliminate artificial food dyes, including from Health and Human Services Secretary Robert F. Kennedy Jr. So they could have done this all along, and they just haven't. I guess, you know, with things like cereal, the bright colors and stuff is what attracts kids. But if they can do all that without having, if they can replicate the flavors and the textures and everything, whatever, without having to use harmful, potentially harmful dyes, then I'm all for it. It is 5:24 on the afternoon train wreck. We are going to have tidbits coming up, and then we're going to hear from Indecent Proposal a little bit later this hour.
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13: I'm Chief Meteorologist Adam Lorch with Northern News Now. As we head into tonight, we'll be seeing increasing clouds. Lows will drop down into the 50s. And then early tomorrow morning, some scattered showers and thunderstorms will move into the region, mostly impacting the southern half of the region. And that's going to last through the morning hours and diminishing as we head into the afternoon. High of only 68 in Duluth tomorrow, but still some 70s inland. And then some dense fog as we head into tomorrow night. With Northern News Now, I'm Adam Lorch for Classic Rock KQ.
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Hey, hey, it's 5:30 on the afternoon train wreck. You're finally Friday. Woohoo! 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
2: The largest sandcastle in the world measures more than 69 feet high. It was constructed in Denmark in 2021.
1: Tidbit number two.
2: The Leary bird, can mimic almost any sound it hears, including human voices and chainsaws, which is probably alarming for its neighboring creatures. Maybe that's why people think there are skinwalkers, but it's actually this bird mimicking people.
1: Tidbit number three.
2: Rabbits can see behind themselves without even moving their heads due to the placements of their eyes, giving them nearly 360-degree vision to spot predators. That'd be cool. Everyone always talks about owls, how they can spin their head completely around or whatever, which isn't true. I think they can spin it mostly, but I think there is a stopping point, and then they have to go back the other way. What do I know?
1: Tidbit number four.
2: Pumpkins, squash, and gourds are all technically the same species. It's cucurbita pepo. Yeah. How's that one for you? A species that originated in Mexico more than 10,000 years ago. Pretty cool. I love a good gourd and pumpkin for decoration. One time I got one of those little mini pumpkins from a patch, and I was in college, so I kept it in my college living room forever, for like over a year, and it didn't rot or anything. I don't know the science behind that. It was pretty cool.
1: Tidbit number five.
2: Baby sea otters can't swim right away. So their mom will wrap them in pieces of kelp until they learn how to paddle around on their own. That's so sweet. It's like a baby bird, but I think moms just like straight up push them out of the nest. And mama otters aren't just dunking their kids in the water. You know, different learning tactics. It all seems to work out one way or another. That is your five train wreck tidbits on KQ. We're going to hear from Josh, who's the lead singer of Indecent Proposal, about their gigs this weekend. Coming up here on KQ.
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5: Sweltering heat, summer storms, wind, and hail. How is your roof held up? A reminder that 90% of storm-related damage cannot be seen from the ground. With the high winds sweeping through the Twin Ports area, your roof may have been damaged. 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
9: It's Tom and Jesse.
10: Oh, that's it. I've had it with this dump. We got no food. We got no jobs. Our pets' heads are falling off.
11: Okay, just calm down.
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0: It's 5:48 on the afternoon train wreck. You're finally Friday. Jesse Slater here. Tom Robick is off today. Well, I told you we were going to talk to the lead man himself. We have Josh on the line from Indecent Proposal. Josh, you there?
1: Hello.
0: Hello.
1: I'm here.
0: How
1: goes it? Laying in my bed.
0: Oh, lucky you. Gearing up for that gig?
1: Yes. I'm so excited to play tonight at the Caddy Shack in Duluth, Minnesota.
0: Wow. I think we would all be excited to play at the Caddy Shack. And I bet a lot of people are excited to come out and see you. So before we get to tomorrow's details, tell us about tonight's, where they can find you and how all the magic happens.
1: Tonight we'll be at the Caddy Shack, and it's going to be at 8 o'clock. It's a free show. We'll have some merchandise, and it's one of our favorite places to play. We had to pivot there, so we're super, super grateful for them to let us play there tonight.
0: Yes, that's awesome. Okay, and then tomorrow you have another show. It's your first show you've played at Blacklist here in downtown, correct?
1: Yes, we are debuting there tomorrow night, also at 8 p.m. with the same sort of arrangements. But we will be giving away some free stuff tomorrow, and I believe Terry knows more about the free stuff.
0: Yeah, you guys were in earlier this week, and he mentioned shirts, potentially sweatshirts, keychains, which everyone seems to be super stoked.
1: For sure.
0: The stickers, some hats and whatnot. So, definitely worth it to go on down, check you guys out, get some swag.
1: It's going to be so fun. And we have a couple little surprises in store.
0: Ooh.
1: Little surprises.
0: Is it a new song?
1: You know what? It might be.
0: Oh.
1: It could be.
0: Well, that's not a little surprise if that's the case.
1: Yeah, but I'm just thinking of that now, and it could be. Who knows?
0: Okay. Little sprinkle tease there. We love that.
1: Yeah.
0: Okay, so what time are you getting ready to head on over to the Caddy Shack tonight?
1: I'll get out of bed here in like a half hour, okay. Take a shower, and put my hair in some pigtails and head on over there.
0: Life of a rock star, right?
1: Yeah.
0: All right, Josh, is there anything else that we should know about your band or your gigs this weekend?
1: Hopefully we'll maybe play you guys a new song that we'll be releasing here in the next, hopefully in the next month. I'll say it here now for the first time on air. The name of the song is Bleed It.
0: Bleed It. Oh, yep. You heard it here first, people. We got an exclusive name of, and this is an original song, correct?
1: Yes.
0: Yes. Bleed It. That will be Indecent Proposal's new release. At some point.
1: Yep. That's going to be September. Middle of September for sure.
0: Okay. Yeah. We won't rush you.
1: Yep.
0: We won't
1: rush you. There's an exact date already scheduled. I just forget what exact one it is, but it's middle of September.
0: All right. That sounds awesome. Well, have fun tonight and tomorrow. We appreciate you being on the air with us. And if anyone wants to go check out Indecent Proposal tonight at 8 o'clock at the Caddy Shack, faux free. Tomorrow at 8 o'clock at Blacklist, faux free. What more could you ask for?
1: All right. You couldn't ask for anything else, I don't think.
0: Cool. All right. Thanks, Josh. You have a good one.
1: Thanks, Jesse. Bye.
0: Bye. That was Josh, the lead singer of local band Indecent Proposal. They got a couple gigs this weekend. It's going to be a nice weekend to get on out and enjoy some of our local businesses and our local bands. It's a good time. We're going to switch gears right now. This is the Eagles, Those Shoes on Classic Rock KQ.

0: 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It's not too late to head on over to Bayfront tonight for the Tribute Fest, the Northland's end of the summer party. It's 2 days of rock cover bands across two stages, raising funds and awareness for homeless veterans through the Minnesota Assistance Council for Veterans. Tributes are rocking on all night long. Right now, looks like Billy Joel tribute, Big Shots, is ongoing at 7 p.m. It's the Lynyrd Skynyrd tribute, Freebird. 9 o'clock tonight, Aerosmith tribute, Almost Smith. Tomorrow, gates open at 11 a.m. Noon, Judas Priest tribute kicks off. And then Seether, Cheap Trick, Alice in Chains, Ozzy, and Linkin Park tribute, Hybrid Theory, plays at 9 p.m. That's all happening at Bayfront Festival Park. It's the Tribute Fest. Good way to spend your weekend. Coming up in the next hour, we have The Doors, Harvey Danger, some AC/DC, Zombies, Eric Clapton, and a whole lot more. All that ahead on Classic Rock KQ.
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0: It's AC/DC Back in Black, the Northland's number one radio station. It's Classic Rock KQ. We are in the 6 o'clock hour on the afternoon train wreck. A big old happy 51st birthday to guitarist and backing vocalist of Matchbox 20, Kyle Cook. 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

0: It is Eric Clapton pretending on Classic Rock KQ. He will be at Grand Casino Arena next month, September 15th. 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
0: We're in the 6 o'clock hour on the afternoon train wreck. Right now, it's Aerosmith. It's Living on the Edge, KQ.

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0: Hunter showing up late. 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

0: The Northland's number one radio station, Classic Rock KQ, that is Bob Seger. Well, fall is a lot closer than you think. Chester Bowl's 42nd annual Fall Fest is coming to Duluth Saturday, September 19th. 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
0: 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It's Jesse Slater here for the afternoon train wreck. We're going to continue on with some music. Right now, it's The Police on KQ.

0: Oh man, I relate to that song. Please don't stand so close to me. Thank you very much. That is the Police song, Classic Rock KQ. That is all for me. I'm Jesse for the afternoon train wreck. Chris Allen of Chris Allen's Night Flight is going to come in next and take care of you into your Friday evening. I hope everyone has a wonderful weekend. Enjoy it. I'll be back Monday for the train wreck at 3 p.m. Okay, love you. Bye.
1: I want you to want me.